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2: Today in Mackay, clearing showers with a top of 22 tonight, down to 13, and tomorrow mostly fine with a high of 23. And your music sorted with a curated playlist for every mood. 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
1: 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Million
2: Dollar. If you guess Harry Styles as this hour's Million Dollar Voice, you are now one step away from winning a life-changing $1 million. So this is how it works. Every hour, we play you a different voice. You work out who it is. If you guess correctly, you get yourself in the Millionaire's Lounge. Once you're in that lounge, you are one step away from life-changing cash. Enough to, like, pay off the mortgage, to go overseas, to buy some new cars, maybe a boat. Isabel, what are you going to do if you win $1 million?
3: If I won $1 million, the first thing I'd do was definitely I would get my laser eye surgery that I dreamed about, and then I would do a trip around Australia, and then I would buy my partner his dream surfboard.
2: What?

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8: G'day there, it's Mike Humphrey with you. Prime Minister Anthony Albanese is defending party process after one of his MPs broke ranks yesterday. Labor MP Ed Husic, unable to gain support to push for a recognition of Israeli genocide in Gaza at the ALP National Conference in Adelaide. The PM telling ABC's insiders he has no problem with Mr. Husic.
9: Ed, like every other delegate, has a right to come along and to pursue whatever they say is or see as their objective.
8: Two people are recovering in hospital after being shot by police in far north Queensland. Officers called to an address in Cairns to find a man armed with a knife leading to an altercation. Pop star Katy Perry is angry that her song has been used in a White House video of military strikes posted on TikTok. She says her music is about bringing people together, not celebrating warfare. And in other news this morning, a manhunt is underway in Germany. That's after one person was killed and 15 others injured when a vehicle crashed into a pride parade in Berlin.
10: Every load of laundry is a fresh start. 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
8: Hugo Savarola has re-signed with the Roosters for another 2 years. He's now locked in to at least the end of the 2028 season, and he says it was an easy decision. Slovenian cyclist Tadej Pogačar is said to become just the fifth man to win 5 Tour de France races. The 27-year-old with a 6.5-minute lead following last night's penultimate stage of the Tour, and Australia is leading the Commonwealth Games medal tally with a total of 23, including 12 gold.
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13: Today in Mackay, clearing showers with a top of 22 tonight, down to 13, and tomorrow mostly fine with a high of 23. 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
2: 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We are doing this thing right across the day. 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
7: 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Molly O'Callaghan, Alex Perkins, Sam Williamson and Sam Short all topped the podium today, while the mixed freestyle relay team set a new games record. 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
0: G'day there, it's Mike Humphrey with you. The Prime Minister has again backed a two-state solution in the Mideast.
25: We want to see Israelis and Palestinians living side by side. 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
0: The comments on ABC's Insiders program this morning coming after Labor backbencher Ed Husic blasted the party at the national conference, Husic failing to garner enough support to debate Israeli war crimes in Gaza. South Australian Premier Peter Malinakis has again signalled his support for nuclear power. A Sydney suburb has become the focal point of the data centre debate. Macquarie Park to the city's north already hosts five of the energy-hungry, water-thirsty facilities. Council fighting to stop the development of another six. Police in Queensland have accidentally shot an innocent bystander in Cairns. The woman shot in the leg while police interacted with another man armed with a knife. And Aussie travellers warned to be on high alert as wildfires continue to sweep across Spain and France.
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0: A massive result for the Cowboys' finals aspirations overnight. North Queensland holding off Brisbane 18 points to 10 in Townsville. A re-signing at the Roosters with Hugo Savarola staying at Bondi for 2 years until at least the end of the 2028 season. And final preparations as Tim Zhu looks to ignite another run at a boxing world title. The son of former world champion Kostya lacing up the gloves against former unified welterweight champion Errol Spence in Sydney the Savo.
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0: the voice, you are now in the Millionaire's Lounge and one step away from a life-changing $1 million. Like you, Shelly, who recently married and now you want to go on a honeymoon.
1: Honestly, we were just putting it off until it gets into the budget. So if I win $1 million, we are going around the world.
0: Oh, look out. Well, good luck to you, Shelly. Now, how this works is basically we play a voice every hour. You work out who it is. If you get it correct, you go in the Millionaire's Lounge, which gets you one step away from this life-changing money. We are going to play again coming up at 1 o'clock, so do not go anywhere. 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

0: this afternoon. 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
4: After a dominant start to the games, Australia's stars are back in action tonight. The Diamonds face England after putting Tonga to the sword in their opening match. Cam McAvoy headlines another big night in the pool with Lani Pallister and rising teen Sienna Tui all chasing medals. In gymnastics, Georgia Godwin is out to defend the all-round title she won 4 years ago. For the latest, watch 7 News at 6. Then it's live to Glasgow for all the action.
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6: G'day there, it's Mike Humphrey with you. Peter Malinalkis has raised Labor eyebrows with comments around nuclear power. The SA Premier supporting it in principle whilst denying its economic viability in Australia.
7: For me, nuclear power has an important role to play globally. That has zero carbon emissions. I mean, it's almost good for the environment and atmosphere.
6: Shadow Home Affairs Minister Jonathan Dunningham responding to the comments on Sky News.
8: I think lifting the moratorium and allowing the private sector to do what they could do would probably deal with that issue of economics.
6: Two recovering in hospital in far north Queensland with Cairns police shooting a knife-wielding man along with an innocent bystander. Aussie kids are getting hooked on fishing with angling clubs across the country recording a boost in memberships fuelled by fish talk videos and app-driven digital fishing competitions. Singer Katy Perry has hit out of the White House after it used her song Firework as the backing of a TikTok reel, and several people are fighting for life after a van ploughed into a crowd at the Berlin Pride Festival.
9: Still driving with that chip in your windscreen? 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
6: Where to next for the Wests? The Tigers' sixth straight loss yesterday has those around the club ringing alarm bells once more. The side coughing up 32-plus points for the third straight week. Ben Dobbin says it's the outside noise and off-field antics that are now dominating the headlines.
10: Adam Dewey refusing to play for this side this week and standing down. We've obviously now know that Jerome Luai is going to the PNG Chiefs. He's leaving at the end of the year. That has obviously had to have a factor, but the West Tigers are now starting to be questioned in all different areas.
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13: 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Welcome to the Million Dollar Voice. 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
14: So he's like, all right, man, I think we got to bring dance music back. And I was like, I'm with it. Let's go.
13: All right, there it is. That is this hour's voice. If you think you know who it is, register your guess on the Listener app right now. You've got 30 minutes to register that guess. If you're struggling a little bit, I can tell you a few clues. Our voice for this hour is 45 years old. Was once known for having like 2-minute noodle type hair. Put in like zero effort on his latest tour. And once dated Britney Spears. Do you want to hear it one more time?
14: So he's like, all right, man, I think we got to bring dance music back. And I was like, I'm with it. Let's go.
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0: Dollar. If you are in the Millionaire's Lounge, you are one step away from winning a life-changing $1 million. Angela, you correctly guessed Justin Timberlake. You want to buy a house with this $1 million, right? Talk to me about this forever home that you were telling me about. What does it look like?
3: Oh, God, like a nice theatre room, maybe one with an ocean view with a balcony, Yeah, a good outside entertainment area because we like to entertain with friends. And, it would just be amazing.
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3: After a dominant start to the Games, Australia's stars are back in action tonight. The Diamonds face England after putting Tonga to the sword in their opening match. Cam McAvoy headlines another big night in the pool with Lani Pallister and rising teen Sienna Tui all chasing medals. In gymnastics, Georgia Godwin is out to defend the all-round title she won 4 years ago. For the latest, watch 7 News at 6. Then it's live to Glasgow for all the action.
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23: 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This is how it works. We give you a voice. You have 30 minutes to work out who it is and then register your guests on our listener app. If you guess correctly, you get yourself in the Millionaire's Lounge. And once you're in that lounge, you are one step away from a life-changing $1 million. Here we go!
24: My one rule was that I have to make fun of myself as soon as I hit the stage, however I hit the stage.
23: Oh, who is that voice? I know it! I can tell you that voice has a daughter named Willow. And I can tell you that our voice has a stage name. But, like, real diehard fans would know her real name as being Alicia. And our voice has something to do with colours. Should I play you it one more time?
24: My one rule was that I have to make fun of myself as soon as I hit the stage, however I hit the stage.
23: If you think you know who that is, 30 minutes starting now to register your guess on the listener app. It's our Million Dollar Voice, and we are doing it right across the weekend here on your number.

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0: Hannah, you correctly guessed Pink as this hour's Million Dollar Voice, which means you are one step away from $1 million. What's the first thing you do when you win this million?
3: I'll probably go on a holiday.
0: Oh, whereabouts?
3: Really want to go to Italy. Oh, I know, it'd be amazing.
0: That'd be so good. Well, and then when you get back, you probably have like, I don't know, $950,000 or something left over. Now, how this works is every hour we play you a voice. You have to work out which celebrity that voice is. And if you get it correct, you then get in the Millionaire's Lounge. Once you're in the lounge, you are one step away from winning a life-changing $1 million. So our next voice will be revealed coming up in like just...

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17: Hey there, Stephen Zoyce with you. The PM has again backed a two-state solution in the Middle East.
18: We want to see Israelis and Palestinians living side by side. Now, we want to see that coming together and Australia can play a role.
17: The comments on ABC's Insiders program coming after Labor backbencher Ed Husic slammed the party at the national conference. He didn't garner enough support to debate Israeli war crimes in Gaza. While Peter Malinauskas has raised eyebrows with comments around nuclear power, the SA Premier supporting it in principle while denying its economic viability in Australia.
19: For me, nuclear power has an important role to play globally. It is a form of baseload power that has zero carbon emissions. I mean, it's almost good for the environment in that respect.
17: Here's Shadow Home Affairs Minister John O'Dunningham responding to those comments on Sky News.
20: They were sensible comments around that area of policy, and I think lifting the moratorium and allowing the private sector to do what they could do, it would probably deal with that issue of economics.
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17: Where to next for West? The Tigers' sixth straight loss yesterday has those around the club ringing alarm bells once again. The side coughing up 32-plus points for the third straight week. But Triple M's Ben Dobbin says it's the outside noise and off-field antics that are now dominating the headlines.
21: Adam Dewey refusing to play for this side this week and standing down. We've obviously now know that Jerome Luai is going to the PNG Chiefs. He's leaving at the end of the year. That has obviously had to have a factor. But the West Tigers are now starting to be questioned in all different areas of the rugby league landscape.
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0: Yep, you guessed the weekend is this hour's Million Dollar Voice. You are now in the Millionaire's Lounge and one step away from a life-changing $1 million. Hayley, that was you, and you were telling me that you want to use this money to travel around Australia.

0: Australia with your cats, which you take on holidays quite often. How does that work?
1: Great. She loves going places. She has a little harness, puts it on, away she goes. She doesn't like dogs, so she kind of sees a dog and comes running, and it's like, Mum, pick me up.
0: I love that so much. That is the best. Well, Hayley, hopefully $1 million coming your way. Best of luck. If you want to get involved, guess our next voice, which we are dropping at 4 o'clock. Just guess the voice. And then you're in the draw. It's that simple. Do not go anywhere. 4 p.m.
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3: There is plenty for Aussie fans to watch on day 3 in Glasgow. The Diamonds step up against England tonight after cruising past Tonga by 61 goals. Sprint king Cam McAvoy goes for glory in the 50 freestyle as Australia's golden run in the pool continues after 20 medals in 2 days. Meanwhile, Georgia Godwin will look to defend her all-round gymnastics crown. For the latest, watch 7 News at 6, then it's live to Glasgow for all the action.
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5: Time for a new voice. 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

0: from the new Toy Story movie. That is I Knew It, I Knew You. 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
0: Candace, you correctly identified Taylor Swift as this hour's million-dollar voice, which means you are one step away from winning a life-changing $1 million. What are you going to do if that happens?
3: Yes, I think if that happened, that I would just immediately book first-class tickets for me and my husband, shoot over to New York and experience a white Christmas.
0: Oh, absolutely. Well, good luck to you. Fingers, toes, everything crossed. All you have to do is work out who our million-dollar voice is each hour, which then gets you in the Millionaire's Lounge. And once you're in that Millionaire's Lounge, you're one step away from winning a life-changing $1 million. We've only got one last chance left to play today. I mean, we're doing it all next week, but it's about to wrap up for the day. The next voice revealed coming up at 5 o'clock right here.
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15: Hey there, Stephen Joyce with you. The PM has again backed a two-state solution in the Middle East.
16: We want to see Israelis and Palestinians living side by side. Now, we want to see that coming together and Australia can play a role.
15: The comments on ABC's Insiders program coming after Labor backbencher Ed Husic slammed the party at the National Conference. He didn't garner enough support to debate Israeli war crimes in Gaza. While Peter Malinauskas has raised eyebrows with comments around nuclear power, the SA Premier supporting it in principle while denying its economic viability in Australia.
17: For me, nuclear power has an important role to play globally. It is a form of baseload power that has zero carbon emissions. I mean, it's almost good for the environment in that respect.
15: Here's Shadow Home Affairs Minister John O'Dunningham responding to those comments on Sky News.
18: They were sensible comments around that area of policy, and I think lifting the moratorium and allowing the private sector to do what they could do would probably deal with that issue of economics.
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15: Adam Dewey could be on the way out of the West Tigers, with reports his relationship with coach Benji Marshall has broken down. The two are set to meet tomorrow, but it's understood Dewey no longer wants to play under Marshall. Michael Ennis telling Fox Sports the club must back the coach.
20: Benji Marshall, from all we understand, has made a decision for that weekend on what he thought was best to win the football game. All we know, because none of them have spoken, is the fact that Adam Dewey has been told, you're not playing halfback this week, Javon Andrews will play, and your role will either be at lock or off the bench. And he doesn't want to do that.
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26: Last chance of the day to get yourself in the Millionaire's Lounge Sunday evening. Welcome to the Million Dollar Voice. Now, how this works, right, is we play your voices every hour. You guess who the voice is. If you guess correctly, you get yourself in the Millionaire's Lounge. And then, when you're in that lounge, you're one step away from a life-changing $1 million. Are you ready to meet this hour's voice? Let's do it! Here we go.
27: It's a bigger hit if I sing my name at the front. And I was actually wondering why other people didn't sing my name at the front of their songs as well. 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
26: Oh, we play this guy all the time. 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He's writing solo. That's a good clue for you. 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
2: Dollar. If you guess Jason Derulo as this hour's Million Dollar Voice, Jason Derulo, you are now in the Millionaire's Lounge and one step away from winning a life-changing $1 million. Not $1,000, not $100,000, even though that'd be great. $1 million. Isabel, what would you do with that money?
3: If I won $1 million, the first thing I'd do is definitely I would get my laser eye surgery that I dreamed about, and then I would do a trip around Australia.
2: Yeah.
3: And then I would buy my partner his dream surfboard.
2: Yeah, and then obviously like pay off the mortgage as well. There's so many things you could do with this money. How it works is every hour we play you a voice. You work out who it is. If you guess it correctly, you get yourself in the Millionaire's Lounge. Once you're in that lounge, you are one step away from life-changing money. We've been doing this right across the day. We're finished for the day because the Pulse with Shawnee B is about to start. But we're going to play again tomorrow. And if you want some like sneak peek sort of clues about tomorrow's million-dollar voices, get our Brekkie Show's podcast on the Listener app. Get the Brekkie Show podcast, have a listen, and you just might hear some clues. Do not go anywhere. That is all for the Million Dollar Voice today, but the Pulse with Shawnee B starts in like 20 minutes.
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0: Only
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0: stupid song. It's like a really beautiful story. 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Like, I'm like, oh, yeah, like, that's cool, that's cool. 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Like, can I take you to dinner? And I was like, joyful and happy. And I went home and I wrote stupid song. Really reminds me of being in New York.
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2: Australia's medal charge continues on day 3. Cam McAvoy headlines another big night in the pool. Molly O'Callaghan will look to add another gold medal in the women's 100 free. 17-year-old Sienna Toohey is also chasing a podium finish. The Diamonds continue their netball campaign against England, and Chloe Perkins will represent Australia in the women's weightlifting final. For the latest, watch 7 News at 6, then it's live to Glasgow for all the action.
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5: Hi guys, and welcome back to another episode of Life Uncut. I'm Brittany.
6: And I'm still Ben.
5: This is a bonus episode. So this is our holiday time. Probably twice a year we take holidays. This is our main Life Uncut holiday. We're taking a month off.
6: A month? Wow.
5: Yeah. I'm scooting around, obviously, with you. So we're doing some Europe trips. What? And I'm pretty sure Laura is heading to Bali. And she has, if she's not already there right now, and doing some school holiday stuff. So you have been dragged into the bonus episode. How do you feel?
6: Feel good. Feel confident.
5: Do you?
6: Yeah.
5: Do you get more?
6: In a couple of appearances now.
5: What is this? What appearance is this?
6: Six, seven?
5: Surely not. Yeah. Let you on here seven times?
6: I remember the first one, although it being on radio, you put a snake around my neck on live radio. Which
5: you put a snake around my neck too. Hey, oh. Sorry, you handed that to me. Do you feel comfortable? You actually quite like being on here, don't you?
6: I prefer listening to podcasts, to be fair.
5: Do you still listen to every single episode?
6: Yes, unless when you're here, then obviously I don't have time to listen because you're here.
5: Because you listen to me enough.
6: Listen, quote unquote, yeah.
5: Today's episode, I asked that because today's episode is like a bonus Ask Brit and Ben, I guess. It was like we did a call out for Ask Uncut questions. If you missed it, we have done an Ask Uncut together where we answered your questions. But this episode, so many other questions came in for us. And I thought there's too many for one episode. We'll throw together this extra bonus episode for you guys. But one of the questions was, how does Ben feel about being a plastic bag?
6: A what?
5: Exactly. And I thought, I wonder if Ben's listened to the episode or not. One of the episodes we did, we spoke about plastic bag relationships. And it's the idea that sometimes you can have a partner that just floats through life and doesn't really want to do much and commit to much and make many decisions. And he's like very relaxed, chillax, laid back. And by default, then they're like, oh, that's okay. Like, I'm so chill. You make all the decisions. And it's like a plastic bag floating down a stream. And so we were unpacking that. And I said, you were a bit like a plastic bag.
6: Sorry.
5: You are.
6: A plastic bag.
5: Yeah. Like the description that I just gave.
6: That would be a Birkin if I was a plastic bag.
5: Oh, please.
6: Like, you have no idea. Like, no
5: please,
6: idea.
5: You'd be from the local co-op. There's nothing wrong with it.
6: A plastic bag. You know, first of all, people want to label stuff, all that kind of stuff. You know, people want to put labels on their problems and stuff. It's not necessary. Just get on with life.
5: I also feel
6: plastic
5: like you.
6: Plastic bag relationship.
5: I also feel like you. I do think that sometimes we over-label things. And I've said that before. I think we over-label problems, terminology, new dating terminology, relationships, whatever. But sometimes I do think it's easier to understand or be able to communicate an issue if it has a name. And so, like, the plastic bag analogy does make sense. And it's easier for me to then say, you're like a wet plastic
6: bag. A Louis Vuitton, at least.
5: Anyway, you haven't heard about it, but one of the questions was, how does Ben feel about that? Obviously, you feel no kind of way.
6: No, not quite sure what to feel. I feel just fine, to be honest.
5: Look, we're going to answer your questions. This is just a cute little extra bonus episode for you guys. You only make it on about twice a year. The question that came in, there were probably two or three repeat questions that we got 20 or 30 times. Right. So I've started with those. The number one was basically, is living full-time with Brit what you expected and how hard is it to adjust? There was so many different versions of like, how are you coping with Brit full-time? What's it like with Brit full-time? Are you hanging in there?
6: But do you see how people are like, how am I coping with you? Not how you are coping with me. You
5: know? I get it. They call me Hurricane Brittany. No, people ask how I was coping with you as well, but I feel like it's more important to see how you're feeling.
6: Since I'm the plastic bag, you
5: how
6: care about
5: are you managing?
6: I'm managed just fine. I think we're doing well. Nothing really changes. We enjoy our time. We try and do things together. Obviously now the weather's nice, which makes me more inclined to get out of the house.
5: I think you're giving a diplomatic answer. You, especially today, are at your wit's end. I can tell you're getting frustrated with me.
6: You're a very noisy person. Very noisy person.
5: Noisy?
6: Noisy, yeah. You're like...
5: Yeah, that's fair.
6: Yeah. Like... The way you ate today was really annoying. It was like...
5: Sometimes I eat like a truffle pig and like it's my last meal.
6: Wow. I was like... You know how people in the army used to eat like head down and then just shovel it in? That was you. I know you're busy, but I can't explain it. It was very noisy and then the pots were flying everywhere and the apartment just wasn't big enough today.
5: I am a little bit chaotic, but I could tell today you were over it. But that's the first day. That's the first day that you've needed.
6: No, it's happened before, but...
5: When?
6: You're not just noisy today.
5: I think we've been coping fine.
6: Yeah.
5: I struggle with your mess. If you guys missed it, Ben did come on the podcast for like a bonus episode over Christmas, so about 6 months ago. And I think from memory, we spoke about it then. You can go back and listen, but it's the same thing. You're just so messy, and it's not just messy. It's actually quite dirty, and it stresses me out.
6: What?
5: Like... Yeah, you just leave plates and dirty food and, like, you just leave everything everywhere.
6: Sorry, you said, my dear husband, as long as you cook for me, I will clean up. I held up my end of the bargain.
5: Yeah, I'll clean up. I'm not going to pick up your scraps off the lounge. I will clean
6: but we eat together.
5: Oh, I'm going to show you what you do if you're watching this on YouTube or a clip. Ben will just finish a tub of yogurt and I'll
6: put it down next to me
5: on the lounge, and if I don't move it, that will stay there for days.
6: But you're the kind of person who has a meal and starts vacuuming straight after. Like, it's not normal.
5: Tell me if it is normal to leave food rubbish on the lounge for days. Just genuinely. Not to defend yourself.
6: It's not been days, people.
5: It will be days. If I don't pick it up, it's days. I've actually tested it.
6: It's your part of the...
5: You're embarrassing yourself.
6: No.
5: It is like a pigsty and you have to be better. It is.
6: I don't think the people care.
5: Well, that's how it's going anyway. That was the question. How are you guys going together?
6: It's fine.
5: Otherwise, we're fine. It's actually fantastic. We're still negotiating the sleeping patterns and the bed and everything else, but
6: at least we figured out which side of the bed everyone sleeps on.
5: Yeah.
6: It was a problem for a while.
5: Okay. Does Ben have any words of wisdom for a young teen that wants to be a professional footballer?
6: A teen.
5: Teen, like a teenager.
6: Oh, I thought you said teen.
5: So I guess this could probably be a question to any people that have teenage kids that are wanting to be a professional athlete. I don't know if it has to be football, but maybe both.
6: I mean, good question. There's so many parts that make the whole picture. Obviously, you got to enjoy what you do. You got to enjoy going to training. You got to enjoy being with your teammates. You got to enjoy working hard. I think there's no getting away from the harder you work, the more luck tends to be on your side. Doesn't necessarily mean you're going to be lucky, but it helps a lot. Boy, there's so many things. I mean, I could talk about training your skill, training your mind, training your physical, but I think ultimately it comes down to, I always wanted to be a footballer. I always had a dream. I would always watch football. I still am obsessed with football, and every part of my life is laid out for me to be a professional footballer. So whether it's my nutrition, whether what I do off the field, there's no eating hamburgers every day. And as silly as it sounds, when I was probably 14, 15, 16, I was like, well, what's a hamburger? What's a McDonald's going to do, or a KFC or whatever? But ultimately, your body needs good fuel. And for you to play well, you not only need to work hard and train your skill and maybe be a little bit lucky, but you need to add, with everything you do, you try and add like 1%, 1% of sleep, 1% of nutrition, 1% of recovery, and 1% of maybe not drinking, or 1% of I can't hang out with you because I've got an important game. Once you turn a little bit more professional, and you just got to be obsessed with what you do. You got to love what you do. You got to be self-driven, I think. I never needed someone to motivate me to do something when it came to football. Of course, coach is going to give you a speech and they're going to amp you up for a game. But ultimately, your desire to do well has to come from yourself.
5: And I imagine that you have to be working so hard and doing all the extra 1%ers. But in the back of your mind, you must be hyper aware that not everyone makes it. And so you have to give everything 110% so that you know if you don't make it, you did give it 110%.
6: Yeah.
5: I guess if you're not putting all that effort in,
6: you can't expect results.
5: We also wonder, what if?
6: Yeah. I think a very big part of not just sports, but in life is overcoming obstacles and overcoming negative experiences and kind of dealing with them. And life and any sports, but football, it's not straight rise. You know, you're going to be up and then people are going to knock you down. And sometimes you knock yourself down because you've not quite learned how to behave or what to do. And the more experiences you have, you learn how to deal with those situations. What you do when you're playing well, is not getting carried away. Keep continuing to do what brought you this success or what made you play well. And when things are going bad, is not just losing everything and throwing everything overboard. Stick to the plan. Just be in tune with, you know, what the situation is. I always found it harder to navigate the situations when I was doing well. I didn't want to drop off. When I wasn't doing well, to come back up was much easier for me, because I was like, well, there's only hard work, there's only commitment, there's only, you know, knuckling down a little bit, maybe being a little bit more quiet and more detailed with your work. But then once it has brought you some sort of success, I didn't want to give it away again. So it was always harder for me to, well, no, keep doing your routine, keep doing your things that helped you to get there, because the climbing back up is hard, but staying up there is much, much harder, you know. And when you get into professional sports, there is a lot of other things that are not necessarily in your control, which is, you know, can sometimes be politics, it can be injuries, touch wood, can be...
5: Does the new coach like you?
6: Does the new coach like you? You know, do you fit a system? Do you fit a certain personality? Do people understand your personality?
5: I'm still trying to understand your personality.
6: Yeah, I know. All the things that are out of your control, you can't really control them, but also you need to fight for every inch. You know, it's professional sports, and you see sometimes team lose it on the last day or in the last second, and you always say to me, oh, poor them, you know.
5: Me?
6: Yeah, and you're like, oh, I feel so sorry for them. But it's cutthroat. This is professional sport. You don't get, oh, unlucky. You don't get, oh, poor them.
5: I'm so empathetic that when I'm watching a match.
6: You feel for the losers.
5: Well, especially if they thought they were going to win and then there's a goal in like the last 1 minute of overtime. I'm devastated for them. Like, I'm genuine. My heart breaks for them.
6: Yeah, you got to really fight for yourself. You got to stand up for yourself, for what you believe in, and not play dirty, but you got to get your elbows out, because there are a lot of people who want your job and there's a lot of people that want to replace you. And at the same time, you want their job. There's always somebody ahead of you or somebody you look up to. And
5: trust no one.
6: Being a good person is fantastic, but it's a difference between fighting and standing up for yourself and being a good character.
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1: Yeah.
0: Yeah. It wasn't
2: 16,
0: though.
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0: maybe.
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0: 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We do that way too often in the car.
3: 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It's an absolute tune.
0: No, I've got an idea. Mm-hmm. Carrie and Tommy's

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13: Ahoy to me, Zoe. Hamish. I hope we're girlfriends or wives of Hamish, but if I can throw out an early guess, are we members of the band Huntrex from K-pop Demon Hunters?
14: He's got it.
13: There's
14: what?
13: A Zoe in that, yes. Well, you might have been going contemporary. There is a Zoe in that.
15: Well done. Ahoy to me, Mira, Jack.
13: Ahoy.
15: Yes, and what would that make me, Ham?
13: Can't remember the other one.
15: Rumi, the lead singer.
13: That's it. That's gonna be golden. I luckily have researched that film 200 times to know.
15: That was a great get. That's why I went with Zoe first rather than Rumi or Mira, because I thought maybe Hay might get thrown. We're doing the current partners of the Hamish and Eddie team. Probably shouldn't say current.
13: Current is subjective. Can say current, but it will never change.
15: Never change. Never.
13: Fast forward to episode 10,000, still doing current partners, same names.
15: Oh, also.
13: So obviously does present one tiny loophole. Should you wish to date another Beck?
15: Yes.
13: Or Jack find another Bianca?
15: True.
13: I do think in loopholes, but I'm not planning that. I'm planning to stay with this exact Zoe.
15: Rebecca Gibney for life. Suppose. I've got that option.
13: Doesn't have to be famous. Yep, there's lots of Becks out there.
15: There's other Becks out there, but they're the ones.
13: You're not checkmated into Rebecca Gibney, nor am I checkmated into the animated K-pop demon huntress.
15: Yes,
13: of Zoe
15: for you to date her, but in the future.
13: Yeah.
15: Maybe that is a viable option if you're talking about this happening in several hundred years.
13: Yeah, you're right. You're right. There'll be people that date animes for sure.
15: Ahoy also to Nick, who used the very easy-to-use system, hamishandandy.com, to tell us what he's been up to in the US.
1: Hi, guys. Nick here, Canadian living in the US. Thought I'd send you this message as a tribute to my friend Matt, who introduced me to your pod.
13: And you're Matt.
1: Matt's big into disc golf. He's leading the charge to rename what is normally called golf into ball golf to put it on an even playing field with disc golf. That said, he doesn't have a huge following, but I thought you might be better positioned to change the language. It'll be the modern Shakespeare's, if you will. Also, Australia already took hockey and made it ice hockey to make room for field hockey, so I think there's precedent. So shout out to my friend Matt. Please consider ball golf going forward. Thanks.
15: Disc golf, also known as frisbee golf down here. Yes. He's a push.
13: Popular variant of ball golf.
15: Yes.
13: Where instead of using the sticks that are so known and loved in ball golf,
15: yes,
13: you use your skin sticks, your arms, to fling the disc.
15: Yeah.
13: Which is like an airborne version of the ball from ball golf.
15: Lovely. Look, we love all listeners. Reach out to us for anything.
13: I'm happy to instigate and initiate calling golf ball golf.
14: Yeah, me too. I think it's one of those things that I reckon you can't fight it. And now that it feels a bit silly, I think we'll start doing it ironically and then it'll become ball golf to all of us.
15: Again, it does help when I'm out there going, I have played golf for the weekend. It saves us one line of conversation, which was which one, frisbee or ball golf?
13: Ball golf.
15: Ball golf, sorry.
13: We're always asking.
15: So 100% endorsed is what we wanted to say.
13: And it makes tailor-made our preferred ball golf brand.
15: But it leaves us wide open to another.
13: Completely unaligned for other versions of golf. So a huge opening there should companies wish to reach out. Guys, love it. It was just like, yes, John here from TaylorMade Ball Golf. We've had some confusion in the past.
15: It's Tiger Woods. He's been playing ball golf for some time.
13: He's our ball golf representative. We don't have a disc golf representative. Speaking of crazy coincidences, here's another crazy coincidence, Ando. On this show, you sometimes do Song Sleuth, where you'll examine a popular song and, you know, that might have links to previous songs.
15: Yes.
13: Even a bit rarer, you'll do Segment Sleuth.
15: Yes.
13: Where we get alerted often by our international listeners, hey, are you aware that there's a, you know, maybe a little bit of a crossover with other podcasts or radio shows from around the world? Can I borrow the Segment Sleuth opener for today? Because I've got a Segment Sleuth.
15: Really? Someone's stolen one of our
13: Let's not say it yet, but there are similarities.
15: Absolutely.
13: Let's
15: have a look.
16: This sounds like this, sounds like this, sounds like this. If this sounds like that, I'm your man.
17: Andy Lee, Segment Sleuth.
15: What?
13: That's presented by Hamish White.
15: Yes, what country?
13: France.
15: France.
13: La France. I'm going to play a little bit from our show from earlier in the year. People may recognize this. We sometimes get requests, hey, what's happening with this? But if you don't remember, we had an idea earlier in the year to mimic the famous movie, which I think was from the 90s, Sneakers, starring Robert Redford.
15: Berg Boys.
13: Talking about Berg Boys. Here's what we talked about earlier in the year. Gentlemen, I have an idea for us. Inspired by a film, I mean, so heavily inspired by a film, you might almost say it almost is the film. Mm. The movie Sneakers came on.
15: Yeah.
13: Robert Redford runs a gang of kind of like hackers who companies hire, like a bank would go to them and go, try and break into our bank.
15: Yeah.
13: What a great job. What I would like to propose is if you run a small business, we will break in. Us three, we will rob you.
15: Yeah. And people might think that that's petered out, but
13: you never know.
15: We said we're not going to talk about it until we do it.
13: Yeah. We actually even had we made an opener for the Berg Boys when we were talking about Berg Boys. Let me play our opener first.
15: Yep.
18: Be on the lookout for three people testing small business security.
19: Berg Boys, Berg Boys, what you gonna do? What you gonna do when we steal from you?
15: Mm-hmm.
13: So a lot of people, a lot of European podcasters said, hey, there's a French podcast that's doing something similar. Have a listen. This is their opener. Let me play their opener first, and then I want to play some of their audio.
18: Soyez attentifs aux
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21: Les gars de Berg, les gars de Berg, qu'allez-vous faire? Qu'allez-vous faire quand on vous volera?
22: Oh, that's very similar. It just sounds like they've done the same thing in French. Have a listen. This is from the Enrique et André show, I believe it is. Have a listen to them talking about a very similar idea to our Berg boys on their podcast.
23: Bonjour. It is a Enrique et André super cool podcast with Jax.
24: Boys, I have a crazy idea. You know the movie Sneakers with Robert Redford?
23: Oh, oui.
24: Where they tested business security by stealing things from the business?
23: It is a super cool movie.
25: Super cool, man. Super cool.
24: Yeah, super cool. Well, you know what would be really super cool? We should do this. We should be burglary boys.
25: Super cool, man. That's super cool. Let's steal something from a business.
22: Right, so on the Super Cool podcast, they're talking about being burglary boys.
15: And they're all
22: boys.
15: French, are they?
22: Yeah. They're all French, all one of them born in different parts of France, and they have travelled around a little bit.
15: Time in Jamaica.
22: And I think one had a tongue transplant, so he finds it hard to make some of the French vowels.
15: Yeah.
22: However, they're quite a famous podcast in France, the Super Cool podcast. So have a listen to it again, then. There are definite similarities there.
26: Well, that was absolutely the same similarities to ours.
22: Listen to again what we were talking about earlier in the year.
15: Mm-hmm. Tell us your business.
22: Tell us your business. You can't tell the staff, and then we get the fun of seeing how well we could pull off the heist.
15: Love it. Just hit us up, hamishandandy.com.
22: We'll pick one. And then this will probably go quiet for a bit because give updates because you don't want staff members could listen and we don't want to, you know, that will compromise the mission. Now listen to the gentleman from the Super Cool podcast talking about it.
23: Now, we wouldn't say which business until after it's done, right?
24: Correct. From now, we zip the mouth.
23: Oh, we will be such sneaky boys. You will never hear us talk about this again.
24: So, if you are the boss of a business and you would like to have us steal from you, email us.
23: We are going to be the burglary boys. This is super cool crazy.
24: Super cool.
15: They get their brand in it a lot, the Super Cool podcast.
22: Super Cool Boys. Yeah, so I think it's their catchphrase. Okay. They love saying it.
15: Yeah.
22: Right. So that was their thing. That was them. Admittedly, this was them a couple of weeks ago.
15: Mm.
22: Then people are sending us audio from this week's episode of this French podcast after they had pulled up. Like, we haven't done our Berg Boys yet. Who knows when it might happen? They did theirs. So credit to them. They followed through a little bit quicker than us, but they did. They're Berg boys. This is them post the job.
23: Now, we have some crazy news for today's show. Remember when we were talking about stealing something from a business? We did it.
25: Burglary boys.
24: We did it. It is a crazy story for sure. But the boss of this business, which is actually a museum called the Louvre, he emailed us and said, man, I love the show, boys. Do you think you could steal something from our business, like $100 million worth of jewels?
23: We thought, this is so crazy, but okay, what a super cool idea.
24: So we did some research and we found out that the Louvre is in Paris.
23: I had this idea to get a cherry picker and use power tools to get us into the first floor window.
24: Man.
23: That is such a super cool idea.
25: Super. Crazy segment, guys. Super fun.
23: Super cool.
14: They were the guys that I can't believe that.
22: The Louvre robbery. Like, so that was their segment.
14: That was a podcast.
15: That was a podcast segment.
22: So on one hand, I'm like, you absolute mongrels. Mm. You didn't just steal a segment. Mm. You know, you've stolen some jewels. Mm. But by the same token, it's like, well, we deeply respect the fact that they followed through. And if anything, I say maybe they've inspired us to rethink just put a flame under it and see if, you know, who knows, it might happen sooner rather than later. Now that, I guess, we've seen it can work as a segment. Like, that got a lot of international attention. And
14: that went viral for them.
22: But it went viral, and that is just great publicity for a podcast. It's really hard to cut through the noise, so good on them. Good on them. No charges laid because good on them for swinging big.
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11: Hey, it's Laura Petrigrew. More than 1,300 weapons have been seized across Queensland in the first year since Jack's Law was made permanent. New figures show officers have scanned more than 173,000 people, resulting in more than 2,600 being charged with over 5,000 offences. More than 9,000 Mackay kids have benefited from the state government's Play on Sports vouchers. The up to $200 vouchers are accepted at 141 sporting clubs across the region. To more sport, a Proserpine cowboy has recovered from two broken knees and will get back in the saddle this week, pushing towards his world title goal. Jaden Lane has a three-year plan, chasing gold at the Professional Rodeo Cowboys Association in Colorado. He will land back in the United States on Thursday. And the Mackay Cutters have delivered an upset, claiming victory against Redcliffe in round 19 of the Host Plus Cup. Our boys smashed the second-placed Dolphins 34-12 on Saturday.
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12: Hey, I'm Michaela Savage. A reminder, the Oz Alert test is going ahead this afternoon. You'll get a message on your phone at 2 p.m. Australian Eastern Standard Time, and it'll play a siren-like sound and vibrate for 10 seconds. It'll override Do Not Disturb and silent modes. So if you don't want to receive the alert, you'll need to switch your phone to airplane mode or turn it off. Aussies are set to pay more for fuel. Prime Minister Anthony Albanese says the government's not planning to extend the fuel excise discount past July 31. But he has flagged there'll be further announcements on fuel in the coming days. Briefly, US attacks on Iran have been paused to make space for talks between the two countries. That's according to a top US official. And plenty of gold for Australia at the Commonwealth Games. Iona Anderson's just won the 100-metre backstroke, with our total now sitting at 14 gold medals.
13: Yeah, I'm pretty excited. That was a really great performance for me. I'm just stoked with that. Just after the set up the week, that's just set me up for the rest of the week really well now.
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12: There are reports Adam Dewey's time at the Tigers could be over. He's set to meet with club officials today after walking out of training last week and ruling himself out of the side's match over the weekend. And the Sharks have smashed Manly 48-12. Cronulla coach Craig Fitzgibbon full of praise for Braden Trindall and Nicho Hynes.
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10: This is Heat Weather.
17: Today in Mackay, mostly fine with a top of 23, down to 13 tonight, and tomorrow mostly fine with a high of 23. 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
22: This is gonna be fun, it's gonna be fine, gonna be alright. This is gonna be good.
12: Jess and Rowan. Ah, yes, welcome back. Hello, Jess.
23: Yes, hello.
12: Excuse me.
23: That was just more than you usually give me on shitty. A Monday.
12: Are you kidding? Ow, Smithers!
23: Yes, I think it was more Burnsy than
12: Wow.
23: It was more evil villain.
12: Are you
23: feeling naughty this morning?
12: I am naughty.
23: Sometimes you do wake up and feel like you want to fight. Is that one of
12: these days? Fight action.
23: Yeah.
12: Feeling good, though. Feeling wonderful. Great.
23: I really just knocked you off the cliff there.
12: I actually like shit now. Thanks a lot.
23: Come back, baby. Come back.
12: Okay.
23: Baby, come back.
12: Guys, big show today. Next, though. Want to do something fun? This is the most moronic calls to 000.
23: I know. It's one of those things I think people forget. That's not an emergency. Your math homework, not an emergency. You burning the toast, not an emergency.
12: Yeah, we'll get into that next.

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2: Wanted to get you across the most moronic 000 calls made to police last year. Saw this come up from ABC. Oh, no, sorry, for the Western Australian. Put this up.
1: Very good.
2: Okay. I said, all right, let's go through this.
1: Come on, 000s for emergencies, people. We know this.
2: You ever called it?
1: Have I called 000? Yes, actually, let's not get into it.
2: I'll
1: witness something.
2: Let's leave that alone.
1: I didn't want to do the bystander thing where I was like, that's not my place. No, I did call, but I truly believe it was an emergency.
2: When in doubt, call it out.
1: Amen, amen. But I bet you if you've already labelled these as moronic, maybe we shouldn't have called 000.
2: Oh, mate, no way. Over the 400,000 calls made to the Western Australian Police Force for emergency assistance in 2025, at least one a day, the authorities classified it as utterly absurd.
1: Utterly absurd.
2: It would be bad if, say, someone was dying and you called 000 because someone stole your Whopper with cheese. Like, are you kidding me?
1: To be fair, theft. Like, who else am I calling?
2: Maybe, you know
1: I can't
2: what?
1: Call my mum.
2: This could be.
1: Because I was robbed.
2: Call Angus Harper.
1: I would obviously call Angus Harper.
2: Maybe this is the police's fault. They're calling 000 because they don't know the other police line. Like someone stole my...
1: Are you saying call the office? Call 000.
2: Yes, I was laughing like these idiots, but now I'm like, hang on, that is theft.
1: Is it theft? And also, now I've got so many questions about just this one incident.
2: Hey, where
1: did it go? Were they mid bite and someone swooped past?
2: Babe, I know you love details.
1: Oh,
2: there's
1: no,
2: not
1: you
2: that
1: don't
2: much
1: have
2: here.
1: That information.
2: There's not much, that much here.
1: Whopper with cheese. Oh God.
2: Well, that's bad. And can you imagine someone was, you know, potentially dying and people were trying to call.
1: Yeah, he clogged up the line.
2: Clogged up the line and someone called saying, asking these people if they could check his mail while he was in Bali. Can you imagine that?
1: You know what? That's a broader issue. He got no friends, that person.
2: Got no mates.
1: You know what I'm saying?
2: Oh, Neville. Neville, no mates.
1: Neville. Neville got no friends and he had to call the cops. Because, you know, criminal. Wow, to be fair, again, I reckon I got an excuse here. Criminals check your letterbox.
2: Your credit cards.
1: Well, more so, hey, this letterbox not being checked, I don't reckon they're home. I'm going to break in.
2: Oh, yeah.
1: That's a hack for robbers. That's why you need someone to be emptying your mail.
2: Can you not do hacks for robbers on this program, please? A person who couldn't remember their phone password called 000. But now my question is, how did they call?
1: Emergency calls you can get through. You don't need a passcode. But I would also, again, argue, were they trying to guess their passcode and accidentally dialed? They thought, maybe it's 4 0s.
2: Oh,
1: I've dialed 3 0s.
2: You know what the worst part about all this is? I can see the reasoning. Does that mean I'm an idiot? We're stupid.
1: I think we're utterly absurd and we would waste people's time.
2: Another female called 000. Well, I didn't need to say female.
1: You know what you need to say? Another female.
2: I didn't need to say.
1: Inferring the
2: woman. It was on here. It was on here. I didn't just decide it was a woman.
1: Sexist prick.
2: I know. It's not my fault. Blame the Western Australia. Oh, I'm a bit backwards back over there. I'm from Tasmania.
1: Thing.
2: I can get it.
1: They're doing their own thing.
2: Another female called 000 because her KFC chips were cold.
1: That should be a criminal offence. That's the best part of a takeaway. The chippies can't be cold. You should be punished.
2: This bloke, Paul Perry, is the police customer service manager. Do you know the police have a customer service manager?
1: They would need multiple. That is too big of a job for one person.
3: The amount of calls we get about fast food is absolutely incredible. It happens all the time. People calling saying, my chips are cold, or I made them redo my chips, but now my nuggets have gone cold and I didn't want anchovies on my pizza.
1: That's what Paul.
2: I did the voice because that's what Paul looks like.
1: That's what Paul's dealing with. Meanwhile, Nana's having cardiac arrest and I can't get through.
2: Dad's dying! Wake up
4: and
2: Jess and
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0: Yep.
1: Last week, you posted shared a video, I should say, in our group chat on Instagram.
0: Yep.
1: Something that caught your attention from a creator, Jargo Scrandles. Now, Jargo, I don't know if you noted his name.
0: The Looney Tune? What is it?
1: But it obviously came up in your For You page. I can't imagine you're following Jargo.
0: I'm not.
1: He is all about hotel room cooking.
0: This is what I'm saying. We were talking about you can't ever use the kettle in hotel rooms because people use it for weird shit.
1: You
0: all
1: told
0: the time.
1: Me don't be making your sleepy tea in a hotel. I said, what do you mean? I need a sleepy tea. You were the one to explain to me people be doing strange stuff with their kettles.
0: You're better off to call the room service and go, can you bring me like a pot of hot water? Because they'll go, oh, you got a kettle in your room. It doesn't work. Bring it up to me.
1: It doesn't work.
0: Because, again, the weird shit people do in the kettle.
1: So Jargo, hotel room cooking. Previously on his Instagram, he's done churros, chicken burrito, bangers and mash, even a chicken satay ramen. You couldn't have that, Pina.
0: No way.
1: But the one you sent, which caught all our attention, lasagna. Now, there are a couple of steps to lasagna, as we all know. Even if you haven't made a lasagna from scratch, you know.
0: Everyone knows.
1: There's a bit involved. The video, it's obviously a quick snippet, a quick edit, but he makes a whole lasagna, boils the lasagna sheets in the kettle.
0: What'd I say?
1: He gets one of those little aluminium trays. Maybe if you've had a friend who had a baby, you might do one of those for them. Mm. He pops that on a hot iron, which he uses to cook up some bacon, onion, the mince. He basically does the sofrito. He makes the ragu.
0: Yeah.
1: In another little pot situation, he makes a bechamel with the milk and the flour and egg, which is an important note. And then he starts laying everything. He puts cheese on top, puts the little lid on the tray, and then uses the iron on the top side to melt the cheese. Now, firstly, horrific. What are we doing?
0: Guys,
1: but the
0: just
1: comments.
0: Go out and get one, guys.
1: The comments on these sort of videos always get me. There's over 2,000 comments. I've pulled out some of my favorites.
0: Great.
1: Alex Berg has said, I've called the police.
0: Yeah, good. Straight away.
1: Roberto has said, I would prefer to starve.
0: Yep.
1: He's pissed off a lot of Italians. We'll get to that. Samuel, though, wants to know, what if you don't have an iron?
0: True.
1: Do you have an alternative, Jargo, for how I can do this? Shoshana has said, money for the hotel, but not for food. You must be poor.
0: Oh,
1: that's just rude,
0: on,
1: Shoshana.
0: Mate. That's not nice.
1: Clover Rover has said, $200 worth of appliances destroyed just to save yourself about $4.
0: Well, I don't know if they're destroyed, though. It's just the iron on the foil.
1: That's very true. I mean, the lasagna sheet in the kettle I don't love, but you're telling me people are boiling their panties in there.
0: Yuck.
1: And actually, that's a perfect segue. Maria has commented,
0: yuck.
1: Now I know why my menstrual cup smells like pasta al dente. She's boiling her sanitary items.
0: See what I'm saying?
1: Allegedly.
0: Can you imagine having a sleepy tea and be like,
1: what am I picking up on here?
0: Menstrual cup, babe. You're picking up menstrual cup.
1: With a hint of lasagna sheet.
0: Oh.
1: Luca is clearly Luca Bartolucci.
0: Okay, good
1: bechamel senza uova porco dio, which I've translated to, you're not meant to put egg in the bechamel. That's his biggest problem.
0: Oh, out of all of it, no egg.
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5: Mackay's average unleaded price today is around $1.91 a litre, while some servos are selling it as low as $1.70. 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
1: This is a hit news briefing.
2: Hey there, it's Laura Pettigrew. Over 1,300 dangerous weapons have been taken off Queensland streets in the year since Jack's Law was made permanent. Police say they've scanned more than 173,000 people and charged more than 2,600 on over 5,000 offences. Applications for the next round of Play On vouchers worth up to $200 each open today. More than 290 Queensland kids have been given a helping hand to get into sport in the state government's first year of the program. Soccer, rugby league and netball were all the most popular sports. A Proserpine Cowboy is back on track after recovering from two broken knees. Jaden Lane is heading back to the US on Thursday, getting back in the saddle and working towards a world title. And a victory for the Mackay Cutters against Redcliffe at the weekend. Our boys smashed the second place Dolphins 34-12 on Saturday in round 19 of the Host Plus Cup.
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24: Hey, I'm Michaela Savage. The United States has pressed pause on its attacks on Iran to make space for talks. It's what the US ambassador to the UN says. It's understood Iran has also paused retaliatory strikes in response. While as the war drags on, the PM says there are no plans at the moment to extend the fuel excise discount. So after July 31, it's set to get more expensive at the Bowser. A man who's believed to have driven a van into a crowd at a Berlin Pride parade yesterday before stabbing multiple people has been shot dead by police. They allege he rushed at them with a knife as they tried to apprehend him. One woman died in yesterday's attack. Close to 30 others are injured. And in Glasgow, first, second and third for Australia in the 50-metre freestyle, Cam McAvoy clinching gold with a game's record of 20.97.
25: I didn't care if it wasn't a PB, just if it was 20.99, I would have been stoked. And I did it, so I'm happy.
24: Flynn Southam and Jamie Jack snatching silver and bronze. Australia well in front on the medal tally with 36 in total, 15 gold.
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24: The Tigers are set to hold crisis talks with Adam Dewey today. According to reports, he can no longer play under coach Benji Marshall, with the relationship described as unfixable. The Sharks have claimed a 48-12 win over Manly in the Battle of the Beaches. It sees the Sea Eagles drop to 10th spot on the ladder. And Zach Lomax will return to the NRL. He's been unveiled as the PNG Chiefs' fifth signing.
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28: Today in Mackay, mostly fine with a top of 23, down to 13 tonight. And tomorrow, mostly fine with a high of 23. And your music sorted with a curated playlist for every mood. 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

0: 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Morning.
1: I want you to start thinking about maybe considering bringing to your partner.
2: I do need to go to the dentist.
1: Okay, yeah, that's important. How long between cleans?
2: Let's not go there.
1: What do you mean?
2: Long time, bro.
1: You're meant to go every 12. I go every 6 because I'm a people pleaser.
2: Cool. I should be doing
1: and
2: that.
1: Like getting the sticker and the free toothpaste.
2: No, that's fine.
1: She's a cheap lady. No, the appointment I refer to comes from our friends at Body and Soul.
2: Mm.
1: They know we're all busy. They know we're all tired and they're worried about our intimacy levels.
2: Oh, okay.
1: So they want us to start scheduling sexy appointments.
2: Oh, okay.
1: With your partner.
2: See you Tuesday at 2 o'clock.
1: Yes, 2 o'clock. Interesting choice from you.
2: Afternoon delight.
1: Ah, nice.
2: Much of my favourite stuff.
1: I mean, I know your partner does a little bit of working from home. She might be in a Zoom meeting or something, so just make sure you've checked her calendar.
2: Crawling. I open the door slowly, crawl in and start biting at her ankles.
1: Make sure you're not on camera. She might be with her boss, you know? having a performance review. In comes Rowan. Hey, we had an appointment.
2: Why is Lucy, my girlfriend, sitting on the camera, doing this with the hands, they're flying around. It's just Rowan crawling.
1: Somatic sexologist and couples counsellor.
2: What's that word?
1: Somatic sexologist. I had to look it up too. We know what a sexologist is, obviously.
2: Yeah.
1: Somatic refers to like the needs of the body.
2: Oh.
1: So they take the science of like pleasure and partnering with genuinely your body's desire.
2: Oh, okay, I like that.
1: She has said it proves you are prioritising your partnership.
2: Yep.
1: Quality time rarely happens by accident. We all have romanticised the idea.
2: Yep.
1: Of your fella coming home and just like pushing you up against a wall.
2: Still got his head torch on. You know what I'm saying?
1: Well, that's for some more than others, but yes. He got new blue light glasses, my husband. Dude.
2: Let's go.
1: I was like, can you put a backwards cap on as well? And the head torch. He goes, what fantasy am I playing out? I went, all of them.
2: Next thing you
1: I don't have time.
2: He's making a lasagna and you're like, get me out of here.
1: Bought him an apron about... Yeah.
2: Kiss the cook?
1: No, it says pass the nonno, which he's obviously not a grandpa yet, but I love the idea.
2: Yeah, sure.
1: Prioritising your partnership, obviously. It removes the pressure of an on-demand performance. The sexologist is saying, yeah, it's all romantic to think spontaneity is the way it should be done,
2: right.
1: But that can actually get in your head. Particularly for fellas, she says, you know, at least if you've got a bit of a run-up, if you need to take half hour beforehand just to get in the zone.
2: Half an hour?
1: Fuck, I don't know, whatever you might need.
2: I reckon I need 13 seconds max.
1: But see, you're young and virile still.
2: Just like it's... Good to go.
1: And I don't want to, do the whole parent thing, but you got no kids, you're not tired, you haven't just cleaned up a... You know, mess, these sort of things.
2: Oh, yeah.
1: It caters to different desire styles. So, again, similarly, maybe your libido different to mine, if we were the ones banging.
2: Nice.
1: It bridges the gap between physical and emotional needs. One person's craving touch or physical or sexual intimacy. The other person might be craving more emotional intimacy. So, at least if we know we've got Tuesday at 2 p.m. booked in,
2: right.
1: We both come at that appointment... doing what we need to have done prior.
2: So you would schedule in, let's say, Tuesday at 2 o'clock.
1: We're locking in Tuesday at 2.
2: The physical or the emotional physical? What type of vibe is it?
1: Well, this is the thing, and it leads to the next point, Rowan. Have you seen a somatic sexologist?
2: I am one.
1: And you know what? It doesn't actually have to lead
2: to
1: the horizontal tango.
2: No.
1: It could just end up being...
2: A kiss.
1: Cuddles.
2: Yeah.
1: Kissy.
2: That's a good one.
1: It's some talking. Maybe it's some, you know, explanation of how you're feeling, connecting in a different way.
2: Oh,
1: so whatever the result is, it's just about connection.
2: It's a connecting meeting.
1: Exactly. Okay. So maybe for me, I would block out the half an hour before, then we've got the appointment, and then I want, you know, a good 45 of cuddling and him tickling my arm and telling me how great I am.
2: And just staring at you.
1: Oh, looking into the...
2: depth.
1: The dreamy browns of my eyes.
2: Let's not go to the dreamy browns, mate. Oh.
1: So schedule it in, team.
2: Okay.
1: And it seems like Tuesday at 2, the time to do it.
2: Yeah, don't call me tomorrow at 2 o'clock.
1: Okay. Wake up, Jess and
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0: Rowan, morning. Your first million-dollar voice reveal, 8:50 this morning.
1: I didn't know what to do in a certain scenario.
0: I'm good with advice. Yeah, I could do that.
1: I found myself in, please, because I've never been in this situation before. And as a member of society, I don't think I did the right thing.
0: Just ask consent. It's fine. Oh, not that. Sorry. It was an off-air chat.
1: Thank you. I witnessed something, Rowan. My local supermarket.
0: Well, that's a weird place to be doing it. No, good. Go. Sorry. Go on. I'm sold.
1: And part of me, I think we've discussed this before, I don't feel like an adult. I certainly don't feel like a parent. I'm trapped in like my 24 to 26-year-old mindset. Mm. Sometimes I look at my life and my responsibilities. I go, who's dealing with this? Where's the adult in the room? Oh, God, it's me. At the shops yesterday, all right, ducked off to do some groceries.
0: Yeah.
1: And there were a couple of punks, all right? Now.
2: How old?
1: Between 11 and 13, shy guy.
0: Punks.
1: And I shouldn't call them punks to begin with because I witnessed them. They were in my way. And I had to say, I had a little trolley and I said, excuse me, fellas. And they went, whoops, sorry. That's like fine. They apologized to me. And I went, not punks. Yeah. So beginning, I thought, what lovely youths. This is fine.
0: Yeah.
1: Got out of my way and apologized.
0: Yeah.
1: But then I had to double back. Got something, double back to where I had first interacted with them. And I spotted them, Rowan, putting candy bars in their pockets.
0: Ah, the old shoplifting trick.
1: Dude, one had like a picnic. Other one looked like he had a Twix. Should I go? You know how I feel about a Twix.
0: So just like a dollar, like dollar chocolate.
1: Wow. In this economy, what's a dollar? Rowan, that's like $4.50, $5. Big ones. King size. And I watched this kid, in particular the Twix kid, had it in his hand, and then he sort of sauntered behind one of the little displays, put his body, you know, tried to hunch over and slip it into his pocket. And I was like, what is my moral responsibility here? I'm the adult in the room.
0: So what did you do?
1: Turned a blind eye and kept walking.
0: It's the right thing to do.
1: Is it the right thing to do? I felt like this is a moment for these boys. If he gets busted, because there's security. There was a dude, but he's at the front door, which maybe is some feedback. If you've got security in your shop, they've got to be Roman. What's the point of having it at the front door? Yeah, if someone tries to do a runner, maybe they tackle. But if something's happening in the aisles, aisle 17, you're not witnessing that by the front door.
0: No,
1: you've got to be roaming to deter these, and that's why I say punks now, stealing Twix.
2: You think they've got to be like the air marshal?
0: Nah.
1: Yeah, they got to be mobile. Yes.
0: They should be, but they're just, they're hanging out. Like, they're just like, they're mostly there for the staff, I think.
1: Oh, to protect the staff.
0: I would say security's more.

0: there for the staff.
1: COVID turned everyone into animals and we don't treat people nicely anymore.
0: I particularly think, and I'm not pro shoplifting, but it's none of your business, whatever. It's like
1: it's not my fight.
0: It's not your fight.
1: Can you imagine? Because I also was outnumbered. This is three punks, and I'm going all them all punks because I think they all did it. Fine. Twix went first, and then I saw the kid with the picnic.
0: Yep.
1: I was like, this is a chance for me to be like, boys. Even I could have been like, do you want me to pay for that?
0: It's one or the other. It's
1: not that I have. It's one or the other. Angus would have had a go at me.
0: It's one or the other. It's either you go up to them and tell them not to do it, you face them and go, hey, I saw that.
1: This isn't the right choice, fellas.
0: And they can either go, stuff you, and I'll go out anyway, because they will. Yeah. Or you go, oh, whatever.
1: Yeah, it's not my fault.
2: Would you have gone up to a bit, hey, I saw you put that in your pocket. I'll pay for it.
0: No way.
2: Let me tap my card. What are they going to say to that?
1: Is that like rewarding the behaviour? Oh, no, I just didn't want them. My issue, my bigger thing was if they get busted by the security dude, it will be worse for them. So can I intervene? Yeah, but we're in a society. Can I help these boys who are clearly on the wrong side of the tracks, you know? Can I bring them back to the moral... Yeah, but today it's a chocolate bar, tomorrow it's a car.
0: I think
1: you know what I'm saying.
0: I think people that get really pent up about people shoplifting. Mm-hmm. I think it's silly. When people get really angry at people who are maybe down on their luck walking out with some meat. Yeah. And like, "Oh, you're stealing that." Maybe they need a steak. Move on. Okay. Bugger off. You know what I mean?
1: This between 11 to 13 year old boy.
0: Give him a life lesson. Hey, bro, I saw you got that. You don't have any money?
1: Put him back on the straight and narrow. They clearly were very well-mannered young boys.
0: It's humiliating if you go up to him and go, "You boys not got any money. Why are you stealing?"
1: Oh, see, that's effective.
0: Because they'll be shot.
1: Don't have to make a song and dance.
0: "Hey, you boys not got any money. If you want, I'll buy it.
1: I could buy it for you.
0: $3 for three chocolate bars. Let's go."
1: Yeah, yeah. I think it was like a 2-for-7 deal or something.
0: But don't be drop kicks. They go...
1: Yeah, see, that's not...
0: That's good.
1: That's nice.
0: It's like the ones that dob.
1: I'm not fighting.
0: Losers. No.
1: Yeah, and I'm not...
0: Fight.
1: I don't want to be a Dibby Dobber.
0: I just want a Mars bar.
1: Dibby Dobbers wear chocolate nappies.
0: Do they?
1: Did you ever say that?
0: Never heard that before.
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5: G'day, reports of a crash. Nebo Road around Lagoon Street through West Mackay. Minor delays building a little bit through town. Milton at Shakespeare, Sydney at Gordon Street, Malcolm Centre, Glen Park Street, and around Evans Ave, Joint Levy Road, Harbour Road intersection. Not too bad for Mackayby Case Road around the golf course. Richmond's a bit busy. Southbound Rosewood Drive through Rural View. 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
21: Hey, it's Laura Petchgrew. More than 1,300 weapons have been seized across Queensland in the first year since Jack's Law was made permanent. New police figures show officers have scanned more than 173,000 people, resulting in more than 2,600 being charged with over 5,000 offences. It's our last week of cheaper fuel, with Australia's fuel excise cut to be scrapped from Sunday. Experts are warning we could see prices at the pump jump to $2 a litre within weeks. The cheapest front-leaded in Mackay is $1.69 at Ready Express. Applications for the next round of play-on vouchers worth up to $200 each open today. More than 9,000 Mackay kids have been given a helping hand to get into sport during the state government's first year of the program. Soccer, rugby league and netball were the most popular sports. And the Mackay Cutters smashed the Dolphins 34-12 on Saturday.
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23: Hey, I'm Michaela Savage. Another medal for Australia at the Commonwealth Games with our men's 4x200m freestyle relay team taking home gold a short time ago, setting a games record in Glasgow.
24: Coming from behind, storming over the top and winning. Kai Taylor, take a bow. Australia, take a bow.
23: In just some of our other wins this morning, Cam McAvoy snagged gold in the 50-metre freestyle, with Flynn Southam and Jamie Jack snatching silver and bronze, and flag bearer Tim Hodges won the 100-metre backstroke S9. To other news, don't forget the AusAlert test is happening this afternoon. Your phone will play a siren-like sound and vibrate for 10 seconds at 2 p.m. Australian Eastern Standard Time. Briefly, a man suspected of driving a van into a Berlin Pride parade over the weekend has been shot dead by police. And we're being encouraged to sign up as organ and tissue donors this Donate Life Week. Health officials say lifting the national registration rate from 35 to 50% could help save hundreds of extra lives each year.
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23: Zach Lomax is returning to the NRL. He's been unveiled as the PNG Chiefs' fifth signing, with the club joining the competition in 2028.
0: Thank you so much, everyone. It's an absolute privilege. And I'm super committed to you guys.
23: And reports Benji Marshall and Adam Dewey's relationship is unfixable. The Tigers are set to hold crisis talks today after Dewey walked out of training last week and ruled himself out of the weekend's match against the Raiders.
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2: Today in Mackay, mostly fine with a top of 23, down to 13 tonight, and tomorrow mostly fine with a high of 23. 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
28: This is gonna be cool, gonna be fine, gonna be alright. This is gonna be good.
29: Jess and Rowan.
30: Yeah, up there, he's soon going to get you across what boy kibble is.
31: You've heard of girl dinner.
30: Boy kibble.
31: Well, boys needed something too, so they get dog food.
30: Yeah, the dog bowls. The dog bowls.
31: For the wrecks in your life.
30: I don't mind like a kind of a boy kibbley dog bubble. We'll talk about that.
31: Yeah. I'm picturing just Nutri-Grain without the milk. Just some dry dog food looking stuff.
30: That's like a fun movie snack.
31: I love, because I don't have milk with cereal, because I don't like milk.
30: Wasn't you that I was talking to? That
31: I do dry. I do dry cereal.
30: And you haven't done Fruit Loops, that you, that I was talking to?
31: Yeah, no. I don't think I've ever eaten Fruit Loops, or it's been 3 decades.
30: Oh, mate, you got to get into that.
31: No, I'm a big Frosty Flakes.
30: Next, though, did you wait to break up with him?
31: Yeah, a bloke has divided the internet after his miso did something to him.

0: 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Don't forget.
1: Have you been in a situation where you've waited to break up with someone? What was your rationale for holding out? I'd love to hear both sides of the coin. Maybe you were the breaker-upper. Maybe you were the breakup-y. Stories going viral out of Reddit from the breakup-y. It's a man. He's got a grievance, Rowan. He takes to the internet to say, I was with my girlfriend for 3 years, a decent amount of time. I bought her a gaming PC for her birthday. Cost just shy of £2,500. This bloke's over in England. What's that, nearly $5,000 Australian?
2: What a really good one for her then. Bought, yeah.
1: I mean, 3 year relationship. Her birthday, wants to treat her. Obviously thinks there's a future with this woman. She dumped me the day after her birthday. Completely blindsided me. I have since heard from a friend of a friend that she'd actually been planning to dump me, but then caught wind I was going to get her this cool PC, so held off. He's actually taking to the internet to ask if he's got legal grounds for getting the PC back.
0: Get the legal grounds, just go there and take it back.
1: What does that mean? Just break into the house?
0: Can I just, I left something there. Thank you.
1: He's now trying to see if he can get the law involved. People are saying, unfortunately, you gifted it to her.
0: Not going to get the law involved.
1: Someone's trying to say, she committed fraud. The lying changes the legal status of the gift as it was obtained by fraud, so it is legally still the property of the original owner. Unlikely to hold up in court, but a decent legal argument. Says who? But he wants to know, I'm upset. I spent $5,000 on this woman. She was going to dump me months ago, but held off. What is my recourse? Have you been in a scenario where maybe circumstances have said, just hold off a week?
0: I have.
1: Maybe hold off a month. I have heard people waiting till after Valentine's Day and Christmas.
0: Birthdays.
1: Because of the emotional impact. They're like, I don't want to dump this person just before the holiday season. That's not nice. But then the flip side of the coin is, well, now we're doing family things, we're spending money on gifts, we're actually prolonging the inevitable. I don't think that is a kind gesture.
0: I think the whole thing, it's just inconsiderate.
1: It is inconsiderate.
0: It's just inconsiderate. Now she's got a PC, but it's not very considerate.
1: It's not very nice. However, if the table was turned, Ro, and I wanted to break up with you the day before your birthday, is it nicer to wait till after your birthday, so you're not going into your 30th or whatever, heartbroken?
0: With the £2,500 PC, maybe you should have broken up before the birthday.
1: Maybe.
0: And just keep it.
1: So it's an interesting one. I don't know if she's in the right at all.
0: No, she just wanted the gift. There's no way she's in the right.
1: But maybe there's been a scenario where you're like, no, I waited for a good reason.
0: Yeah, maybe there's a good reason.
1: Hey, man, someone just died. I don't want to dump you if your grandma just died and you're sad. You're already sad enough.
0: Yeah, but...
1: But how long should we be waiting?
0: But then is it different between Nan and, like, a cousin or something? What's the difference?
1: Maybe
0: if Nan's 95, Nan's had a good innings.
1: Maybe.
0: Or maybe Nan's about to die.
1: But your dog just got hit by a car. I can't dump you then. I'm going to hold out for you.
0: Well, you would hope that you would be, like, enough of a... Still close enough to be a good friend. You wouldn't do it. You'd leave it, like... Because it's just... You'd just be a bit supportive and go, hey, by the way, I'm not feeling this.
1: But then how long is long enough?
0: Hey, such you over Fido, the dog yet? Yeah. I'm out of it.
1: You over Fido yet? Can I go now?
0: Yeah.
1: I got him lining up at my door.
3: We had Stacey text in. She says she waited to break up with a boy until summer was over because she wanted to enjoy the pool.
1: He had a pool. I see, that makes sense, Stace.
0: Yeah.
1: I've rekindled with friends because they had pools. And I'm like,
0: it's getting a bit hot. Get a pool.
1: So 131060, thank you, Stacey. Perfect. Did you wait to break up with someone?
0: We'll take calls next. Wake up and
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0: Jess and Rowan, morning.
1: A man is going viral on Reddit asking for the internet's help if he has legal grounds to get back a gaming PC he spent nearly $5,000 on. Because he gave it to the girlfriend, she broke up with him the next day after her birthday and has since found out, some friends of her friends, chitty-chatting. She was going to dump him months ago, but then found out the PC was coming her way.
0: I do reckon she has now ruined all his future partners. Yeah, none of them are going to get good gifts.
1: Oh, no way. I mean, they were together 3 years. That's an amazing gift. But you're right. He's going to be real suspect.
0: Yeah, he's not going to get you anything nice anymore.
1: No way. And every time around someone's birthday, he'll be like, just going to dump me now.
2: Hey, you going to leave me?
1: Louis Vuitton bag.
2: Hey, you going to leave me?
1: Chris, good morning to you.
0: Hey, Chris.
3: Hey, how are we?
1: Yeah, good, babe. Have you waited to dump someone?
3: Well, I, in the end, didn't dump the person. I decided I was going to end it on a Friday night after dinner.
0: Yeah.
3: And a long story short, at that dinner, she surprised me with a little weekend away that weekend, and we kind of rekindled.
1: Oh.
3: And now married.
1: Yeah. Shut up.
0: Bye, Chris.
1: Hang on, Chris. So not only did you wait till, because I thought that's interesting, he went through the whole dinner and then was like, and then I was going to dump her. But she's got in first. Who breaks up at the end of the meal? You got to break up at the start and then leave. Surely. Well, lucky you didn't.
3: Well, that was it. I did kind of want to do it before, but then we got chat and then kind
1: of. The entrees were good.
3: Yeah.
0: It's food.
3: Food.
1: This is probably a dumb question, Chris, but does your wife know this story?
3: Definitely not.
1: Oh.
0: Attaboy. Attaboy, Chris.
1: Please, I hope his name is not actually Chris.
0: Not too bad.
1: That was
0: a
1: pretty identifiable voice.
0: Yeah, you know. Love that. Good on you, Chris. That's the kind of shit we want in the show.
1: That's a hell of a weekend away.
0: Oh,
1: she rekindled the passion.
0: Good on you, doll.
1: Ashley, good morning.
4: Hello, how you going?
1: Yeah, good, babe. Were you going to dump someone but then held off?
4: Yes, I did. I was in a 4-year relationship and he went out one night. I had physical proof from friends that he was cheating on me. I stewed on it for 4 months because in 4 months' time, he was taking me on a trip to Thailand. So I held off, stewed on it, went on a trip to Thailand, enjoyed the hell out of myself and dumped him as soon as we got back from Thailand.
0: Hey, I know you're cheating on me.
1: Girl,
0: I'm out of here.
1: How do you get through 4 months, though? Like, you must have been livid. You're like, he's trying to touch you, talk to you, tell you he loves you.
4: I put it in a spot where it just forgot about it and was just had my vision for Thailand and having the best time and not paying a cent for it. So that was my way of getting back to him. He had to pay for me and I enjoyed my time and I got a free holiday and said bye-bye when I got back.
1: I love that. Revenge is a dish best served in a mojito glass.
0: In Thailand for
1: in
0: free.
1: In Thailand.
0: Hey, Joe.
5: Hi, how you doing?
1: Joe, good, babe. Did you hold off to dump someone?
5: I held off for more than 6 years.
1: Six years?
0: Babe.
1: Tell us what happened.
5: I fell in love with his mother and she fell in love with me and we had this incredible relationship.
1: You stayed in the relationship for the mother-in-law?
5: Yes!
1: Oh, my God. So you obviously ended up breaking it off?
5: Yes.
1: Oh, my God. Are you still mates with the mum?
5: No, unfortunately not.
1: Okay.
5: No. She was so upset with me that I broke it off, and she said her heart was broken.
1: Oh, my God. She took it worse than the son did.
0: Oh, my goodness.
1: 6 years. That's
0: Come
1: a long
0: on.
1: Time to be faking it. Let's go to Mel.
0: Hey,
1: hi, Mel.
6: Hi, how you going?
1: Yeah, good, babe. These are amazing. Have you held off breaking up with someone?
6: Well, look, yes and no. So one day my ex's mother bought us an all-inclusive cruise. And the morning she gave it to us, I actually said to my partner of 8 years, like, I think I'm done with you. Like, I'm done. He goes, well, I don't want to have to tell my parents that we're broken up. So I said, well, okay, let's make this mutually beneficial. I'm going to go on this cruise with you. But while we were on the cruise, and no one knew we'd broken up, while we were on the cruise, I'm sending cheeky babes his way. I'm sitting in the corner watching him talk to some lady friends, sipping on me drink while his mum's yelling at him for cheating on me.
1: Oh, my God. So you come out of this looking like the angel. He looks like he's played up on you on mum's dollar as well.
0: Wow.
6: Absolutely. It was the funniest thing. And we stayed friends for 9 years and I never let him live it down.
1: Oh.
6: Best time of my life.
1: Oh, my God. See, sometimes it works out to wait. get a free cruise.
0: Stuff your PC, bro.
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10: 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Iona Anderson struck gold in the women's 100-metre backstroke, and flag bearer and paraswimmer Tim Hodge also topped the podium. Elsewhere, gymnast Jessie Moore ended a 16-year medal drought, claiming bronze, and the Diamonds continued their dominant run, crushing arch rivals England. Missed any of the action? 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
9: Hit traffic.
11: G'day, bit of traffic around Evans Ave, Harbour Road on the north side, building southbound through Rural View and Mackayby Case Road, and just starting to build a little bit around the golf course now, not too bad around the Bunnings just yet. The Peak Downs, a little patchy through Racecourse. A reminder, 40k's now in your school zones now. Milton Street slowing at George Street, around the showgrounds at Shakespeare and Sydney at Gordon as well. The census is coming this August. 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Authorised by the Australian Bureau of Statistics, Canberra. That's the latest traffic, and Mackay's Hit 100.3. Another check of the road shortly.
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14: Hey, it's Laura Petchgrew. Over 1,300 dangerous weapons have been taken off Queensland streets in the year since Jack's Law was made permanent. Police say they've scanned more than 173,000 people and charged more than 2,600 on over 5,000 offences. Just under a week left of the fuel excise cut, meaning we'll soon see prices rise at the Bowser. Here in Mackay, the cheapest for unleaded this morning is $1.69 a litre at the Ready Express. And in sport, victory for the Mackay Cutters against Redcliffe at the weekend. Our boys smashed the second place Dolphins 34-12 on Saturday in round 19 of the Host Plus Cup. And Cowboys forward Griffin Neame has copped a one-match suspension after a grade 2 careless high tackle on Broncos player Ben Tulte. Meantime, Jackson Purdue has been let off with a $1,000 fine for a dangerous contact charge. Our boys go up against the Roosters on Thursday.
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10: Morning, I'm Michaela Savage. A stunning swim from Cam McAvoy in Glasgow, winning gold in the 50-metre freestyle with a game's record of 20.97. Aussie teammates Flynn Southam and Jamie Jack snatching silver and bronze. That's just some of the Commonwealth Games medals we've won this morning. Australia sitting comfortably on top of the medal table with 39, including 17 gold. Our phones, smartwatches and tablets will sound a siren at 2 p.m. Australian Eastern Standard Time today to test the country's AusAlert warning system. If you don't want to partake, here's what Emergency Management Minister Christy McBain has told the ABC.
15: So if you don't wish to receive this critical AusAlert notification, you should put your phone in aeroplane mode or turn it off at least an hour before the test.
10: Briefly, police have shot dead a man suspected of a deadly attack on a Berlin Pride parade after he allegedly charged officers with a knife. And a new study from Ending Loneliness Together has found just over half of Aussies are feeling lonely or socially isolated.
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10: Peace talks are set to take place today between Adam Dewey and the Tigers. There are reports he's set to leave the club. One source describing Dewey's relationship with Benji Marshall as unfixable. Former Tiger Aaron Woods reckons they should have chatted sooner.
25: If I was in charge of the Tigers, I would have tried to had that meeting Saturday night when they got back from Canberra, or Sunday morning. Like, I think they need to knock it on the head straight away, because this is a big issue that's going to keep going. I wouldn't have waited till Monday.
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27: Today in Mackay, mostly fine with a top of 23, down to 13 tonight, and tomorrow mostly fine with a high of 23. 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
1: Your million-dollar voice to get into the Millionaire's Lounge. It's coming up soon.
2: There's a little story going around at the moment that I related to quite heavily.
3: Men are now eating like dogs, literally. The viral boy kibble trend is taking over social media, and it's really simple. Ground beef and rice bowls. No frills, no fancy plating, just pure protein-packed fuel.
1: Sorry, can kibble. I just have the start of that again, please, Rowan?
3: Men are now eating like dogs, literally.
1: I love how she hits dogs.
2: Dogs.
1: I like that a lot.
2: So boy kibble. It's like girl dinners, I think, but now it's calling boy kibble.
1: So girl dinner was basically, I'm too lazy to create a meal and cook. I'm going to pull stuff out of the fridge, maybe some pickles, maybe some crackers, a little bit of cheese, a little charcuterie.
2: Girl dinner.
1: What's boy kibble?
2: Well, kibble is like an American word for dog food.
1: Mm-hmm.
2: Kibble, maybe kibble might even be a brand, I think.
1: No, kibble, you're right. I think it's just the generic name of like the dried biscuits, right?
4: Dog biscuits.
2: So they're
4: dog
2: kind biscuits. Of, and I saw a really famous chef actually on Canadian chef called Matty Matheson. Have you ever seen him? I think he's the funniest guy on the planet.
1: It's a great name.
2: He's unbelievable. My girlfriend Lucy loves him. He reminds her of me.
1: Okay.
2: But he made this thing once and I was like, oh my God, I'm going to try and make that. He called it his dog bowl. Because he was also...
1: Bowls for him.
2: He's a huge guy, like big dude. And he was trying to lose some weight. So he used to make the dog bowl.
1: Well, that sounds horrific.
2: And the dog bowl is really just like eggs, ground beef and rice. But because he's has like 10 restaurants and he's squillionaire, like he's just beautiful.
1: So he could make the ground beef yummy. Like seasonings are allowed.
2: It's just like boy dinner. Like I went through a period there where all I did was I bought microwave.
1: Not the microwave meals.
2: Yeah, but
1: My Muscle Chefs. And
2: no,
1: stuff.
2: No. Like just like the Coles butter chicken, like microwave. But it had one half was rice, one half was butter chicken, and then you could take it to the work microwave, heat it up. That was my boy kibble for a long time.
1: Well, no, now I need to understand a little bit better because girl dinner has an element of laziness.
2: It's
1: is boy
2: lazy.
1: Kibble late? But the dog bowl sounds unflavored and very boring.
2: Yes.
1: Whereas your butter chicken, whilst it's lazy, flavorful. So which one are we going for? Is it a weight loss thing? Is it a meal prep thing?
2: Is it
1: a bland thing? Because you the other day told me you had just a plain porterhouse with no accompaniments.
2: Oh, my God. I just had a
1: That feels boy kibbley to me.
2: I had a... Oh, my God. That's like a dog treat.
1: It is. Gianni, my dog, would go nuts for that.
2: There's another grab here.
3: Fitness fans say that they chow down up to 7 times a week to save money and pack on gains. Plus, it's cheap and easy. Some call it efficient. Others call it sad. But nutritionists are saying it's probably a good idea to add some veggies to your boy kibble.
2: I used to do a lot of boy kibble, a.k.a. ground beef and white
1: rice.
2: Is
1: ground
2: beef mince? Yeah,
1: oh, God.
4: And unflavored.
1: Yeah.
2: I can't. Not meant to be having the white rice anymore. Too spiky for the insulin. Too spiky, apparently. So
1: I was like, you're not cooking it long enough if your rice is still spiky.
2: Spiky? Like,
1: get a rice cooker.
2: Now I have a lot of cauliflower and zucchini and pumpkin.
1: Okay, so literally a bowl of mince. How sad. Food is one of the great joys in this little existence.
2: What about like an Italian dog bowl? You could do like an Italian dog bowl or something.
1: I think most of that would kill the dog, though. You can't
2: Interesting.
1: Be having marinated peppers.
5: 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Send us a text. 0488881069. 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

0: Jess and Rowan, good morning.
1: I brought an idea to my darling husband the other day, and I'm not sure if he is now questioning the sanctity of our marriage. I'm not sure if he's now looking at me going, what's going through your head? Are you just doing gear, or are you actually trying to hurt me?
2: You are just doing drugs.
1: I recorded me bringing this idea to Angus. I'm going to play you my explanation of this idea.
2: All right.
1: A way to maybe make his mornings with our very, I'm not going to say difficult because we don't call women difficult, but our challenging 2.5-year-old who is not a morning person, all right?
2: Okay, yeah.
1: He's obviously up against it most mornings, and I'm just trying to come with solutions. So this is me explaining an idea that maybe we'll help him, and then we'll break it down a little bit further.
3: So you know how the mornings with Lulu can be a little challenging?
4: Yes.
3: Maybe if you started doing this, it would like set you both up for success, because I just feel like maybe your attitude is the problem. So maybe you could just, I don't know, pump you both up. Her.
4: She doesn't need any more pumping up.
3: And yourself. So it's kind of like an affirmation for success.
4: Okay.
1: So I found a woman. She's an amazing creator. Her name's Lindsay Girk. She's American.
0: Girk. What
1: now,
0: a name.
1: I thought Girk was just doing like fashion and beauty stuff. And then I found out Girk's got kids. And what Girk does with her child, maybe the kid looks about 4 or 5, is this chant.
0: The Girkin method.
1: The Girkin method. It's a chant.
0: Oh.
1: Pumps up the kid, pumps her up, and kind of sets them up with a great attitude, which I think is Angus's problem. This is Lindsay Girk's affirmation for success.
5: Are we caring?
6: Yeah.
5: Are we kind?
6: Yeah.
5: Do we love all of our body and our mind?
6: Yeah.
5: Are we creative?
6: Yeah.
5: Are we courageous?
6: Yeah.
5: Is the love and learn results of self-contagious?
6: Yeah.
5: Are we going to have a great time?
1: And then they have a big hug and a cuddle and a woo! And it's so just knocked over my drink bottle.
0: Shy guy.
1: Mop it up. Okay? It was just so contagious.
0: She's on beat too. She's right on it.
1: Mate, Girk, killing it. So I was like, maybe if Angus started doing with Lucia and all she needs to do is a yeah. It's not like she needs to know the whole words. It's just...
7: Yeah, Angus does that.
0: He's furious.
1: Angus does that part, so...
0: He's furious inside going, this child walks out with literal shit on her hand and you want me to do a chant?
1: Once I'd shown Angus Girk's chant and said, why don't you start incorporating this, you know? This was his response.
4: What was the first line again? I'll do Lucia's part.
5: Are we caring?
4: No!
5: Are we
4: caring? No! No! No, Dad, no. No, Dad.
0: That's what
4: she would do.
0: Yes, that's exactly what she'd do.
1: Every morning she kind of starts off with, I don't want you, I want Mummy. And he has to explain every day that I'm on the radio of a morning.
0: Is he at the... could you just have the radio? Oh, that'll make it worse.
1: No, she's tried that and then she gets agitated because where am I? I'm in the speaker. Yeah, she doesn't like it, so... I don't know if he's going to adopt the affirmation.
0: Oh, my God. Your poor husband has so much stuff on his plate and so many things to do. I tried to get in touch with him yesterday and was like, hey, man, I want to talk to you a couple of things. And he basically shot back at Brian in renovation mode. What is it?
1: Yeah.
0: Didn't it? No time.
1: Bring over a shovel. You can catch him digging that trench. Maybe you can have it.
0: It's a hindrance. It's a hindrance for him. No more.
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10: Good morning. Another check in your Mackay roads as we kick off your Monday. It's quite busy now through Rural View on Mackay Bcase Road. Around the golf course, a bit slow, and around the Bunnings. And, of course, very slow down around Phillips Street through Mount Pleasant. Glen Park Street on the build inbound to Short Street. And on the south side, Glen Alley Connection Road to Hume Street, Sydney at Gordon and Milton at Shakespeare, a minor 40Ks now around those school zones. 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
16: Hey there, it's Laura Petchkrew. More than 1,300 weapons have been seized across Queensland in the first year since Jack's Law was made permanent. New police figures show officers have scanned more than 173,000 people, resulting in more than 2,600 being charged. More than 9,000 Mackay kids have benefited from the state government's Play On Sports vouchers. The up to $200 vouchers are accepted at 141 sporting clubs across the region. To sport, the Mackay Cutters have delivered an upset, claiming victory against Redcliffe in round 19 of the Host Plus Cup. Our boys smashed the second-place Dolphins 34-12 on Saturday. And a Proserpine Cowboy has recovered from two broken knees and will get back in the saddle this week, pushing towards his world title goal. Jaden Lane has a three-year plan, chasing gold at the Professional Rodeo Cowboys Association in Colorado. He will land back in the United States on Thursday.
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1: Morning, I'm Michaela Savage. Don't forget, the National Oz Alert Test is this afternoon at 2 p.m. Australian Eastern Standard Time. Your phone will blast a siren-like sound and vibrate for 10 seconds.
14: And you'll get a notification to your home screen that says, "This is Oz Alert. We are testing the system." You do not need to take any action, but if you do want more information, you can go to the Oz Alert website.
1: That's Emergency Management Minister Christy McBain on 7 there. Briefly, overseas, authorities in Germany have confirmed a suspect has been shot dead by police after a van ploughed into a Berlin Pride parade yesterday before multiple people were then stabbed. One woman died and 29 others were injured. And some great results in the pool at the Commonwealth Games this morning. 5 gold medals, including Cam McAvoy in the 50-metre freestyle, Lani Pallister in the 1500-metre freestyle, and Tim Hodge in the 100-metre backstroke S9. Australia has 39 Glasgow medals after day 3, 17 of them gold.
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1: Manly's hopes of making finals footy have taken a hit after a 48-12 loss to the Sharks. The Sea Eagles have fallen to 10th on the ladder. Coach Kieran Foran says they aren't giving up.
17: We know where we want to go and where we want to head this season, and we won't be backing down from that.
1: And Adam Dewey and the Tigers are set to hold crisis talks today. It comes after he walked out of training last week and ruled himself out of the weekend's match against the Raiders.
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19: Today in Mackay, mostly fine with a top of 23, down to 13 tonight. And tomorrow, mostly fine with a high of 23. 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
25: Alright, stand by. After 8:30, we have an awesome luggage hack.
26: Oh yeah! Way to get around the man, you know?
25: Yeah, and I love it too. Hate waiting in that little waiting area and they come around with the car.
26: With the bloody
25: scales
26: on wheels.
25: Yep.
26: Ah, me too.
25: Man, I hate it so much. It's an awesome hack, and I reckon you'll all get around it. We'll talk about that then. Next though, what face would you put on the $250 note if we were to have one? It's after Trump wants to
26: initiate one and put himself on it.
25: Yeah, stinks of Trump, doesn't it? Stinks of Trump.
26: So we'll take your votes for who should go on ours next. I know.

0: Justin Rowan, morning.
1: Would you like $1 million? I know I would. Your $1 million voice, your first voice coming up, 10 to 9.
0: We want to ask, whose face would you put on a $250 note?
1: Is this a thing that they're actually making?
0: Well, Trump wants to make one.
1: Oh, Trumpy.
0: Trump wants to make one with his face on it.
1: Of course he does.
0: The new $250 bill to mark the nation's 250th anniversary.
1: Oh,
0: so he wants to make it, and he goes, I'll put my name on it and my face on it, and it'll say 250 America.
1: To be honest, I hate it, but I get it. Like, if he's the one who makes it, well, by all means, put your face on it. I don't think he deserves a note.
0: Well, under federal law in America, only deceased people can appear on currency. And the last time a living person last time a living person did was in 1866. That's when it was outlawed.
1: This is in America.
0: Yeah.
1: Okay.
0: Yeah, yeah, but it's apparently it's not statutory or authorized, but he has the power to do it. So he might be able to get it done.
1: He's changing things on the fly willy-nilly.
0: Yeah.
1: He can change that.
0: But it takes apparently 6 to 8 years to produce a new bill, so he would have to take a lot, like he would have to put it in and have to start getting the move on, because he won't be president forever.
1: That's exactly it. So the person who comes in after him, I hope, you know, Alexandria Ocasio-Cortez, she could come in and be like, stop that.
0: I'd be down to be walking around with some $250 notes in the
1: You want to bring back cash?
0: When's
1: the last
0: cool?
1: time you had a $50 note on you? You got cash now. Who are you, Rob Farch?
0: I have $250.
1: Oh, my God.
0: There you go.
2: What are you doing?
1: Is this just for me? Oh, we dropped the 50. Don't forget that's there.
0: Okay.
1: Is that Edith Cowan? Who's on the 50?
0: I don't know.
1: Yeah,
0: who's
1: it is.
0: On that.
1: Oh, my God. How did I remember that?
0: Yeah.
1: Amazing.
0: I just have some cash lying around, so it's just there if I need it.
1: David Unapon. Very good. I'll take that. Thanks so much.
0: I owe Babs
1: some coffee.
3: So the $5 is, $5 note here is the Queen. Bedro Patterson is $10.
0: Yes, yes. Yes.
3: Mary. I'm going to get this wrong.
0: Mary?
3: Mary Rebe?
0: Who's Mary Rebe?
3: She's on the $20 note.
1: Oh, my God.
0: Okay.
3: David and Edith are on the 50.
1: Yep, Edith.
3: Dame
1: Nellie Melba.
3: And Sir John Monash are on the $100.
1: Do you know?
3: They also have to be
1: how's that role? We should know who's on our own money.
0: I have no idea.
1: Cowan and Melba, because at my high school, we had our sports teams named after famous women.
0: Mm.
1: And Cowan and Melba.
3: There is a rule here that our prime ministers cannot feature on
1: currency.
3: It's
1: yeah, because they'd all do
0: why?
1: It. They know the ego. Can you imagine Abbott? He would have been like, get me on the hunji.
0: There's a photo on the back of this sheet what Trump would look like. Oh, that's a coin, though.
1: No.
0: Oh, you can't have that, guys.
1: Is that image, is that taken from when that near assassination attempt?
0: Oh, yeah.
1: You remember that
0: oh,
1: one where
0: God,
1: he stood
0: right.
1: up being like, America.
0: I mean,
1: anyway,
0: I hate Trump, but that's a badass photo. Imagine getting shot and then being like, I'm the best, and surviving.
1: That's America.
0: God, I hate him, but that's a cool photo.
1: It's pretty cool.
3: I think it's a mock-up of what it could look like, potentially. But on the Australian one, we could have, like, Guy Sebastian.
1: No. Is that who you're advocating for?
3: No, this is an idea, you know? Just an idea. Maybe Babs would like to feature the Justice Crew boys.
1: Oh, she would. How do you fit them all on, though?
3: They do like a group shot.
1: Or you want just the twins, maybe, Babs. We're already getting some texts coming through, Rowan.
0: That has put shockwaves through my body.
3: At the pit,
0: okay, I've got smashing on the 250.
1: Going up in an elevator.
3: It's adapted to Australian.
1: Elevator.
3: You know?
1: His best song.
0: Coconut Love.
1: I'll give you your $50 back, and I'll keep the other 200.
0: No. Okay.
1: If you can tell me, we've already got a couple of texts. Who is everyone saying on the text line? A deceased famous Australian.
3: Oh, deceased.
1: Arguably the best bloke.
3: Did you just bet Rome with his own money?
1: Yeah, I did. Arguably Australia's best bloke. Come on.
0: Dead?
1: Come on.
0: I don't know. No idea.
1: Steve.
0: We've had
1: a number of texts. People already saying
0: like
1: Steve, Georgia, Jess, Jesse, Daniel, Caleb. They're all saying Steve.
0: Yeah, okay.
1: That's an excellent nomination.
0: Good nomination.
1: Absolute national treasure.
0: Love it.
1: And then, you know,
0: 250.
1: $250. But we'd love to start taking some more nominations. Steve Irwin has been, Nathan has just said Ned Kelly. I don't know if we can have an outlaw.
0: I don't know. That's cool, but I don't know if we can.
1: He stole money. Can we put him on money now?
0: We'll put Jess Farch on his face on stealing money.
1: I've stolen you. Sugar, you saw it. He handed that money.
0: Showing it to you, you know?
1: This is more than.
0: You said you're broke. You said you're broke.
1: I am broke.
0: Let you hold it for a little bit.
1: Spent too much
4: Rowan,
1: on tiles.
4: Bring it over here. I'll take it.
0: That is
1: the bank of Babs.

0: Jess and Rowan, good morning.
1: Did you know we're on Instagram?
2: Yeah, well, we are. Make sure you're following Jess and Rowan.
3: Asking you on 131060, whose Australian face, which Aussie icon would you put on our $250 note after Trump wants to make an American $250 note with guess whose face is on it? His own.
2: Edward has texted us and said the note would have to be printed in colour to get the right shade of orange.
3: That's a fact.
2: Nice, Edward.
3: We can hook you up with a Sydney staycation. You can stay 2 nights at the Ridges, Darling Square, in the heart of Sydney, your home away from home. That's awesome. And we're going to give you a few passes to go and do some fun stuff with the fam, like the aquarium, the zoo, Luna Park.
2: We have had many nominations for, obviously, Australia's greatest, Steve Irwin.
3: Yeah, big dog.
2: Because I think you told us you have to be deceased.
3: Yeah, be deceased.
2: And Shy Guy said prime ministers are excluded. They can't put themselves on currency.
3: Too much power.
2: So let's take it to the people. Nathan, good morning.
3: Hey, Nath.
4: Morning, guys. How are you?
2: Yeah, fantastic. Cool. Australia starts printing a $250 note. Who do you want to see on it?
4: Has to be Shane Warne.
2: What if we do Warne on one side, Steve on the other? Because there's two sides to a note.
4: Agreed.
2: You like that?
4: 100%. That'd be, yeah.
2: That's nice.
3: That's a good one.
2: Nice, Warnie.
3: They could be even doing the bro, like, arm, in the middle.
2: Oh, that's nice.
3: Doing something kind of like that.
2: I like that. Lee, you reckon they're hanging out up there? They would. They'd get along.
3: Sinking tins.
2: Legal. Swapping war stories.
3: Yeah.
2: Lee, good morning to you.
3: Warnie, that's some great ones.
5: Good morning. How are you?
2: Yeah, good. Fantastic, babe. Trump wants to print a $250 note. Put his face on the American one. Who do you want on the Australian one?
5: Dolly Brocky deserves it.
2: Brocky. Peter Brock.
3: Oh, the Brock.
5: Yes.
2: We love our sports stars, don't we?
3: Good old Brock. God, he was fast, wasn't he?
2: He was fast. Brock, Warne, Irwin, Guy Sebastian from Shy Guy.
6: Someone's texted in Kath and Kim.
2: Kath and Kim. Kath on one side,
6: or
2: Kim
6: Hamish
2: on the
6: and Andy,
2: other.
6: There you go.
2: Well, Hamish and Andy are trying to get a coin. If you're a fan of the podcast, they're trying to get a coin.
3: We're at Carl Sandlands.
6: I'm not opposed.
2: Robert has voted for Pauline Hanson.
3: No.
2: I think politicians in general should be excluded. I like this one from Mel. Rowan.
3: Me?
2: ONJ, not you, babe. ONJ, Olivia Newton-John.
3: Ah, Olivia Newton-John.
2: What do you think of that?
3: That's a good idea.
2: Oh, my gosh, you also said Bert Newton. A nod to the entertainment
3: Who
2: industry.
3: Who was the last time you thought about Bert Newton?
2: Mel also said John Laws. No.
3: Give him this.
2: Rowan, when we talk about Australian icons. Mm. Yes, Steve, of course.
3: Yeah.
2: Yes, Shane, of course. Lauren wants the Wiggles.
3: All the Wiggles?
2: She said the OG Wiggles, so there's only four back then.
3: Oh, come on, guys. Just
2: Greg Murray.
3: You have to have every
2: Jeff,
3: Wiggle on there, wouldn't you?
2: Of course, Anthony. Another Mel, Melissa, has voted for the GOAT, Andrew Joey Johns.
3: Oh, yeah.
2: He's still with us, though. I thought it has to be once passed.
3: Well.
2: Who else is coming through? Bradman and a Centrelink queue on the other side, says Stacey.
3: Okay, now we're getting this. Yeah, just
6: Aussie icon.
3: Just the logo.
2: Someone said Heath Ledger.
3: That's my pick.
2: I love Heath Ledger.
3: Great one.
2: Jamie Lee said, look, he's not dead. He's also a character, Jamie Lee, but Alf Stewart.
3: Flaming bloody grows is me face.
2: Someone has said the succulent Chinese
3: okay,
2: meal.
3: All right, now we're going to go. Jess and
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1: G'day, Sydney and Gordon. Slowing up Milton at Shakespeare, Bridge Road, Nebo Road, West Mackay, and very slow Mackay VK Road around the golf course, around the Bunnings at Holts Road. Also quite slow Beaconsfield Road, southbound at Holts Road, roundabout by the Ampole, and Glen Park Street out of Crawl from the soccer fields down to Malcolmson Street. The Combank Tour is supporting regional Australia with financial tools, tech and community connection. 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
21: Hey there, it's Laura Petchgrew. Over 1,300 dangerous weapons have been taken off Queensland streets in the year since Jack's Law was made permanent. Police say they've scanned more than 173,000 people and charged more than 2,600 on over 5,000 offences. Applications for the next round of Play On vouchers worth up to $200 each open today. More than 9,000 local kids have been given a helping hand to get into sport during the state government's first year of the program. Soccer, rugby league and netball were the most popular sports. A new permanent swimming enclosure has opened at Dingo Beach. After being damaged by Cyclone Kiralee in 2024, the enclosure has been completely rebuilt. To sport, victory for the Mackay Cutters against Redcliffe at the weekend. Our boys smashed the second place Dolphins 34-12 on Saturday in round 19 of the Host Plus Cup.
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10: Hey, I'm Michaela Savage. A reminder, the Oz Alert test is going ahead this afternoon. You'll get a message on your phone at 2 p.m. Australian Eastern Standard Time, and it'll blast a siren-like sound and vibrate for 10 seconds. It'll override Do Not Disturb and silent mode, so if you don't want to receive the alert, you need to switch your phone to aeroplane mode or turn it off. The Shadow Defence Minister says the Liberals are not thinking of doing a coalition deal with One Nation after the next election. It comes after the Libs' Andrew Bragg suggested this morning it could be on the cards, despite opposition leader Angus Taylor ruling it out already. And Cam McAvoy says he's feeling pretty good after taking out the 50-metre freestyle at the Commonwealth Games, telling Seven he's proud to have also set a new Games record of 20.97.
19: It was a 12-year journey. I was silver in the exact same pool 12 years ago. I'm over a second faster now, though, which is really cool. I'm super happy to go under 21 seconds.
10: It's one of five golds we've won in Glasgow this morning. We've got a total of 39 medals at the end of day three.
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10: There are reports Adam Dewey's time at the Tigers could be over. He's set to meet with club officials today after walking out of training last week and ruling himself out of the side's match over the weekend. And the Sharks have smashed Manly 48-12. Cronulla coach Craig Fitzgibbon, full of praise for Braden Trindall and Nicho Hynes.
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25: Today in Mackay, mostly fine with a top of 23, down to 13 tonight, and tomorrow mostly fine with a high of 23. 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
1: Would you like to see what we look like? Well, we have an Instagram account. It's Jess and Rowan, and I got to tell you, Rowan looks cute today.
0: Passengers, bazaar, McDonald's, loophole to avoid a $60 fee. And I'll be honest with Jetstar, I feel like they want you to have the $60 fee.
1: Oh, absolutely.
0: They're trying to get you with the $60
1: fee. If they're only charging you $29 to get to Hong Kong,
0: yeah.
1: Well, then they're going to try and make up their money elsewhere.
0: I actually think the closest thing to prison, feeling like I'm a prisoner, is when you got to go to the gate and they've got a scale there and those tags. Oh, come here.
1: You know I'm a teacher's pet. Oh. You know I'm a people pleaser. You know I've weighed the bag 15 times and I'm at the airport 3 hours early. But when I see that lady, and it's always they make the chicks do it, in her orange power suit, I've never seen a man on those scales.
0: I haven't either.
1: Wheeling that thing down the queue. Oh, my gosh. And you've got the tiniest little purse, but you go, she's going to add that. She's going to add that to my backpack.
0: Yep, yep.
1: My big Stanley water bottle, she's going to add that.
0: You're going to add it.
1: I hate it.
0: Not on Virgin,
1: it's
0: not on Qantas.
1: It's un-Australian.
0: You can take 20 kilos in your bag on Qantas, no worries. Let's do it. But Jetstar, heaven forbid I've got an extra apple.
1: Heaven forbid you chose to bring your chunky belt.
0: This bloke, Hayden. One of the great, great hacks. Some people just think different.
1: They do.
0: Some people just think different. They built different.
1: Yeah.
0: This guy maybe built like a tank because he got some McDonald's, went and got some Mackies, pumped it, and thought, you know what? I know I'm over. He saw the weight scale.
1: He saw the woman in the orange suit.
0: He saw that. It's not her fault. Sorry. I was about to blame her. She's doing her job. Probably the asshole men in the office.
1: Yeah.
0: How do you give them $50? I mean, people who are trying to save money anyway.
1: Walk around with the scales.
0: Oh, I hate them. He said, you know what? I got this takeaway bag. Why don't I put some of my heavy stuff in the takeaway bag and I'll walk it on the plane like it's my Big Mac meal? Oh.
1: Because that doesn't get weight, does it? If you're bringing food on, that's just your snacks. That can't count towards luggage because you're going to consume it anyway.
0: Yeah.
1: It's not taking up the space in the overhead little locker.
0: Bingo. He said if they see McDonald's bag, they're like, well, he's clearly come to the airport with their 7 kilos, but he's also gone and got McDonald's.
1: He's just pumping money into the airport economy.
0: He's banging on that he thinks it's bluffing, basically. He goes,
1: yeah.
0: Oh, they're just going to think it's Mackey's.
1: Do we know what Hayden in particular put in that bag? Because you know you see those videos of ladies wearing about 15 layers of clothing. They've got 2 pairs of pants on, 3 tops, a jumper, a jacket, scarf, beanie, and that's how they waddle on extra luggage. What sort of things were Hayden?
0: Actually, it doesn't say what.
1: Doesn't specify.
0: What
1: okay.
0: he put in there.
1: Okay.
0: But when he said he didn't set out to cheat the system when he bought his McDonald's, but then he had a thought, you know
1: sometimes
0: what, I'm going to
1: cheat
0: them.
1: Sometimes the universe gives you the light bulb moment.
0: But then, but then it goes on this and says, Hayden also said putting on extra clothes like jumpers is a good way to get around weight limits. Okay.
1: Yeah, we know
0: right,
1: that
0: well,
1: one,
0: you know
1: Hayden.
0: That, bro.
1: We
0: you're
1: know
0: not,
1: that
0: you're
1: one.
0: Not the expert.
1: Don't
0: you
1: jump
0: just did
1: on
0: the smart McDonald's
1: yeah,
0: thing.
1: Yeah, yeah. We've been doing that since the dawn of time.
0: We've been doing
1: the
0: that.
1: McDonald's thing, though, that's fantastic. You're a tech boy, Rowan.
0: Yeah.
1: I mean, the amount of tech you bought to Hyrox yesterday.
0: Oh, and I used
1: when you
0: 10%
1: travel,
0: of it.
1: I imagine there's even more. That could be a good way to get around it.
0: But imagine you put your headphones and your MacBook Pro in your takeaway bag.
1: Yep.
0: You put it down. Maybe a cleaner comes past and wants to throw it away.
1: Oopsies. Oh, that's dangerous. Okay, that's a good note. Do not put down the bag you're using as the take as a hack.
0: If you go over the 7 kilos for the carry-on, they go, here you go, and hand you an FPOS for $60.
1: Yep. Oh. Or worse, oh. they check in
0: they
1: your carry-on. So
0: it.
1: What you
0: oh.
1: thought was going to be a swift exit off the plane, now they've checked your bag. The worst.
0: But you're welcome to bring your own food and some drinks on board.
1: Yeah, I don't think you can bring hot drinks, but if you had a large thick shake, I could get my whole makeup kit in there, I reckon.
0: You could for sure get a large cup.
1: Yep.
0: And put whatever heavy stuff you wanted
1: 100%
0: in the cup.
1: My jewelry always weighs a little bit. Put that in the car.
0: Well, you just wear that though, wouldn't you?
1: I bring a lot. Well, it depends how many days I'm going. There's options for jewelry.
0: Sure you bring.
1: I've got a bit of jewelry.
0: Solid gold?
1: I like to have options. Hello, I'm ethnic. Of course it's solid gold. Wake up with Jess and
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2: Mackay's average unleaded price today is around $1.91 a litre, while some servos are selling it as low as $1.70. The average for diesel sits around $2.26. 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
0: You know how it goes? We give you a voice, you correctly identify that voice. Guys, I'm going to get you $1 million.
2: That's right. Don't dilly-dally. You got half an hour from the moment Rowan reveals the voice.
0: Yep.
2: Who is up for today?
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3: 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It wasn't like, I want to be in the studio. It was like, I want to be on stage, though.
0: Okay.
2: Oh, that's a toughie.
0: Who was that?
2: 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Was that not stage? I'm talking about concert stage.
0: It's concert stage, I reckon.
2: I was going to say, like, Hugh Jackman. Dabbles.
0: It's definitely not Hugh Jackman. Think you know.
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9: Hey, it's Laura Pettigrew. More than 1,300 weapons have been seized across Queensland in the first year since Jack's Law was made permanent. New police figures show officers have scanned more than 173,000 people, resulting in more than 2,600 being charged with over 5,000 offences. A woman has avoided serious injuries after being hit by a car this morning. Emergency crews were called to the intersection of Lagoon Street and Nebo Road at about 6:30. Northbound traffic was briefly impacted, but the road fully reopened at 7. Well, it's our last week of cheaper fuel, with Australia's fuel excise cut to be scrapped from Sunday. Experts are warning we could see prices at the pump jump to $2 a litre within weeks. The cheapest for unleaded in Mackay is $1.69 at Ready Express. And the Mackay Cutters smashed the Dolphins 34-12 on Saturday.
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10: Morning, I'm Michaela Savage. A new emergency warning system is getting its first nationwide workout today. Phones across Australia will sound a 10-second siren at 2 p.m. Eastern Standard Time, testing AusAlert before it replaces the current text-based system in October. Aussies are set to pay more for fuel. Prime Minister Anthony Albanese says the government's not planning to extend the fuel excise discount past July 31, but he has flagged there will be further announcements on fuel in the coming days. Briefly, US attacks on Iran have been paused to make space for talks between the two countries. That's according to a top US official. And plenty of Commonwealth Games medals for our athletes in Glasgow this morning. Here's the moment Australia swept the podium for the 50-metre freestyle.
11: McAvoy, he does! Southam second, Jack third. Australia sweeps the podium in the 50 freestyle. The game's record is under 21 seconds. It's a phenomenal time.
10: And McAvoy there winning gold and getting the game's record.
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10: Adam Dewey and the Tigers are set to hold talks today. It comes after he walked out of training last week and ruled himself out of the side's match against the Raiders over the weekend. Former Tiger Bo Ryan reckons everything will be sweet.
13: I don't know anything, but I spoke to Benji last week and Sean Millichamp, the CEO. You've spoken to Adam Dewey. I don't know anything else other than what Woodsy has just said, but I believe that it'll be sorted out today, like grown men. They'll go in there, they'll sort it out, and Dewey will stay.
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15: Today in Mackay, mostly fine with a top of 23, down to 13 tonight. And tomorrow, mostly fine with a high of 23. 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
3: When I was in the third grade, I thought that I was gay, because I could draw. My uncle was, and I kept my room straight. I told my mom, tears rushing down my face. She's like, Ben, you've loved girls since before pre-K. Tripping. Yeah, I guess she had a point, didn't she? Bunch of stereotypes all in my head. I remember doing the math, like, yeah, I'm good at Little League. A preconceived idea of what it all meant. But those that like the same sex have the characteristics. The right-wing conservatives think it's a decision. And you can be cured with some treatment and religion.

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22: Hey, it's Laura Pettigrew. Over 1,300 dangerous weapons have been taken off Queensland streets in the year since Jack's Law was made permanent. Police say they've scanned more than 173,000 people and charged more than 2,600. Traffic is flowing after a pedestrian was hit in Mackay this morning. The woman in her 30s avoided serious injuries, but northbound traffic at the intersection of Lagoon Street and Nebo Road was briefly impacted. The scene was fully cleared by 7. Well, just under a week left of the fuel excise cut, meaning we'll soon see prices rise at the Bowser. Here in Mackay, the cheapest for unleaded this morning is $1.69 a litre at the Reedy Express. And in sport, Cowboys forward Griffin Neame has copped a one-match suspension after a grade 2 careless high tackle on Broncos player Ben Tolte. Meantime, Jackson Purdue has been let off with a $1,000 fine for a dangerous contact charge. Our boys go up against the Roosters on Thursday.
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24: Good morning, I'm Matthew Layton. A leadership coup is gathering steam against Victorian Premier Jacinta Allen, but there is still no challenger willing to pull the trigger. Factional conveners reportedly agreed she should go, with Deputy Premier Ben